0: told you say Red Bulls.
1: Oh, my Niger, I don't go free. No argument.
0: The green ball to appear, you say, to go appear.
1: Sure.
0: It don't happen.
1: I don't go free. Argue about what you they say. But the problem where I get right now, you be say, tomorrow on, you get them, right?
0: I should get them.
1: So right now, please, make I speak to you. I plead you. Make her speak Chi. Where you speak your language?
0: No, Allah. If you speak Chi, I mean, I go try.
1: Oh, but you know something? Some people they listen, but they don't they hear the language where you they speak. So
0: no, Allah,
1: please,
0: I go try my best.
1: You for speak Chi, small, forgive us, because tomorrow they go call you. I swear. Unless some people they call you too much, because
0: people they call.
1: I mentioned your numbers, give them. So that be why they call you.
0: No, Allah.
1: So I beg you, if you speak the cheese, small, give us. Speak as you know.
0: Say
1: the immigration for no matter how.
0: So tomorrow be Tuesday.
1: The numbers you get them.
0: I go fit get them. I told you say I go fit get them. Tomorrow I go fit get them. What's na menya do your mama?
1: Okay.
0: What's na menya do your mama?
1: Okay, yeah.
0: Maybe the ever honey say. Maybe me you sugar for me and on yajuma. Say a bar and a yummy and sa that me yelling me no. If they drop you go divided into two, maybe three.
1: Okay.
0: If you can feel divided into two, dear me, I go feel give you the number. If you don't go feel give me division three, division two, dear, I go give you the number.
1: I go translate give you. But tomorrow on no. Tomorrow when they call you, please. Some people they don't hear Chi. I don't know, they don't hear English. So if you speak Chi, give them.
0: No, I have my friend here. Tomorrow if you go pick them. Me no problem. I know they feel speak Chi. So tomorrow it's my brother here they go speak to.
1: So your brother he hear Chi, pa?
0: Oh, for him they speak 2 hours.
1: So it be your side, he there your side, Anna.
0: You know who you are for sure.
1: Make him speak small for give us.
0: You know who you are, I go give him.
1: Okay.
0: For India, he be Ghana, so you know.
1: Opeini, Minya.
0: Yes, sir.
1: Oh, man, I just said, now, una una have a soft phone, Mama.
0: Me, Obagana, you know, Obagana, 2014. Menamina, got into phones and accessories.
1: I know, no, okay. It's who the only baby. For number, the two, Maya, said the Baya, Etiano, a tear for me taking a message radio, I'm not from my water tail. Yeah, it's now
0: be
1: kwa men ko ba bia o. 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
0: Obi abosta bi bia me de ma no. 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
0: Me se 0546.
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1: December, no, no, no, no, no, no, no, no, no, no, no, no, no, no, no, no, no, no, no, no, no, no, no, no, no, no, no, no, no, no, no, no, no, no, no, no, no, no, no, no, no, no, no, no, no, no, no, no, no, no, no, no, no, no, no, no, no, no, no, no, no, no, no, no, no, no, no, no, no, no, no, no, no, no, no, no, no, no, no, no, no, no, no, no, no, no, no, no, no, no, no, no, no, no, no, no, no, no, no, no, no, no, no, no, no, no, no, no, no, no, no, no, no, no, no, no, no, no, no, no, no, no, no, no, no, no, no, no, no, no, no, no, no, no, no, no, no, no, no, no, no, no, no, no, no, no, no, no, no, no, no, no, no, no, no, no, no, no, no, no, no, no, no, no, no, no, no, no, no, no, no, no, no, no, no, no, no, no, no, no, no, no, no, no, no, no, no, no, no

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0: Aha, oh, manager. 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
1: In Ghana, so if you speak well. If you know how to speak Pidgin and English, then I'll go free talk to you now.
0: Okay. 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It be the same numbers where you go give, you go give Ghanaians.
1: He never do any bad things. 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
0: I swear, and I bet with my life, if he give Ghanaians wrong numbers, me donya me kabi biya. Say about what channel.
1: Oga, listen to me. 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He not be you radio, only this radio where he call for my help. How do you know?
0: Oga, you see, Oga, your number, your time, no. Oh, Oga. Oga, forget about TV station. Right now, you're on radio, and you're on Facebook, and you're on TikTok. Please, do you know something?
1: No, I don't know anything.
0: Aha, your time, no. 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
3: oh yeah me ho na me ni ko sia udane ya frame the spiritual guru
2: father Moses
3: yes Men are looking at Bob, I'm sure I'll be the key out of them. Any offenses soon, so more yaduma.
2: Wonderful.
3: What you say,
2: me cheaper.
3: I have Busan cry. Or more medica, where mom work and pay. Wanna, why not imagine one city class and a medica man work and pay? Because Faka would buy, vet in the Dodona, and I'm a bagana. Will be a do I imagine this car, the more time on us one of our car. What you say?
2: Yes,
3: you come in a buenipa. Nipa, what you must say?
2: Wonderful.
3: The favorite spiritual guru.
2: The spiritual guru.
3: Yes.
2: Father, at your four at your own country last month, when you did you made
3: yeah, and son of me, Saudi Arabia. No,
2: now Saudi Arabia now, okay, now, okay, you're dead.
3: Send me a mosin in a ceremony.
2: Okay,
3: what is a number of people who are not possible to farm and I'm a cotton hour
2: at the end. You know, we're the
3: whole. I want him a crumb.
2: Okay,
3: sanity, I want him a crumb.
2: Now, yes, who
3: I want your woman.
2: Na yeso we are focus here. Oh, you know,
3: I may have farm, may you may name PM, so I will farm and gasa.
2: Yes, if farmers they chair money a
3: day, I can't want some waha and almost see me coming in.
2: Yes, when you knew me about
3: Kuma before the buy me to make out quite Mancasacra.
2: Nasir, say,
3: yes, the only and now why your uncle's away now fire.
2: Nasa, what
3: the only thing last year, me did second, I did say, myself, this okay. What you say?
2: Okay.
3: Nippon would be first, and the men and your mamma would be quarter. Me won nchi 720 ni nchi ku 50 and 7 yanka
2: na so no ye politician
3: na so mu ye benefit me pa ma che wo na so me so me ye politician ya se politician bia na yin anim ya wo politicians omo do musika sha ase e omo na ye politician no omo ho omo ade omo do omo nim na omo de chere what ya se politician omo do musika ba wo ne musika ye dia wura ba mu ha politician ti me felicitation ya gu what is a man cancer bibrio? And penny for another palm, I told after the Matias here. Would almost a nasty amen of the defense.
2: Wonderful.
3: Because remember, I dear me and son of whom you know, in for the medical.
2: Ebian and Diana Conones,
3: a dear Conone media.
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3: Yeah, it's a father Moses. You know what he has said. Maybe the man could be out. And I'm going to find a credit. I'm going to know my mom for a few. I'm going to send me an idea. Okay. Father Moses, you know, seven book of Moses. You know, friend Father Moses, you know.
2: And you would be able to see a word at all.
3: I'm the yellow two number. What is this as a book of Moses? That?
2: Yeah, my team.
3: When I'm going to be by Africa. Maybe the Akurali was in Italy. What you say? Okay. Ubenya bia to a fake. Ubenya

0: The NBA playoffs are underway, and now you can trade every game on Kalshi. 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

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U 25 cities and patcho mumma game babyum. 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
1: 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Not just a Brennan, not just an idea. That's on the way because the Brony Vita.
2: Aye, William Brennan.
1: Brennan,
2: William
1: hey,
2: Brennan.
1: Hey, more do power.
2: Oh, no, no, not to buy, you know. I'm going to come buy. You go find here, then. A bag, Ghana, because name Fidian, Ghana, for him. Before the first time.
1: Okay.
2: Africa. And as I make us a West Africa. It's Brony, the children here, then. A buy, yeah, William Brennan. Or no, and Nelly Dean. And that's what Castle Baby, a Bubulutuno. Brennan Hall.
1: Eja, what you look at?
2: Ah, now many as a regular people in Ayaduma. Who must a regular people?
1: Eja, many of
2: you are a couple of people in your Kuyakura.
1: Wow,
2: Eja made a lot with the baby, and then I'm a four betting for you. So now it's a fearless will mind. May ready a cost for an AMS. Hey, Nana, I'm a four about TV. So she said, oh, more TV is on the crown, Eddie, and so, and when you first say, and change a day, and we're not thinking and mode me ba ne mechire no to mu e ne mechire kwa ye faso kura bo baba mechire kwa ye faso dilo to wo pese wo di two sure wo pese wo di three sure e ne mechire sa kwa ni nyina e di a kire wahwefo
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1: Aja, where do you mean himself and no what by see a sea boy no? 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
2: Oh Debbie, will himself ye by ye, and how I was so dorsum. 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
2: Ah, do be a little mummy, sir. 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
2: Debbie. 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Oh, friend, I would do at him. Oh, friend, I would do me the phone. 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And Freddy be. 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
1: 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I was for where the messer mo. Mom, my dear Samuel Badger, opinion number no.
0: A year 0556 120145.
1: 0556 120145. 0556 120145. 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Aja, where dear me tea would you back? Mati se na yefro loto professor na se di no wane di ma na nya no wen
2: ayo edi we di e menya ne 1983
1: ah aja
2: ai 1983 na won se ye kaso bi a professor na chese wa bi ne yie
1: okay
2: ha professor fo no
1: bi fu mu oku ni ni
2: wo mo na kyerade wo university no
1: aha yes
2: wo bi e professor wo ye teacher wo ye da bi wo kyerade wo primary ye chifro professor wo ye teacher ni
1: sir
2: but what you say aha wo ye ade wo kyerade otin college kura na wo ye teacher ni ye wo kyerade wo university
1: na
2: no kran university sa wo wo bi wonu wo ye teaching assistant what the major na
1: so as
2: aha but we dey wo bi wonu no kran masters me but what the major na se wo kran PhD and your friend professor eti me no o se me country say me ni asara original pay or adwuma pen eti onu no fa asara original pay won o dia kwotu na yi no eti me so na me dia de ma me no eya professor not a professor eti me no me ma professional number eti wo dia o frame a o se professor me pe professional number
1: I got a professor who per professional number
2: aha
1: okay
2: em ran here for the frame you be me den
1: okay
2: I when you be free bia no we say professor me pa cho be professional number
1: okay
2: because as a professor you have to do what is professional
1: any and okay
2: anything that you do should be reflected as professional
1: yes
2: but what dey make what must
1: say
2: I dey me call school mo dey say mo dey na dey move university no anu no she perform me igu as say
1: and the one here
2: ah NTTM, you, the Atien say, sound crophone or mama by a more radio TV with one. Woman by Womuino, and your professional number.
1: And then a crack.
2: Naka professional number,
1: and then a crack.
2: And your professional number. It's open to my professional number.
1: I am a professor.
2: I am a professor.
1: Okay.
2: It's a set of cradier. Open you, Medina Casano,
1: the Fuapia,
2: Omofantuo.
1: No, from professor.
2: So, professor, me patch on me professional number. The airborne.
1: Okay.
2: But what is the meaning? I
1: said,
2: where are the head?
1: Debbie.
2: Where are the head?
1: Debbie.
2: Professor A.
1: Me per professional number.
2: Mr. Professor A.
1: Me per professional number.
2: And I'm Mr. Menyakra.
1: Okay.
2: And I'm an antiquabet transfer. Woman of the ding. Limitisa.
1: Okay.
2: But what is the meaning?
1: I said, to us a part.
2: Me won't have finished. You can't come home.
1: Okay.
2: It's a make a sabre cassa could have been a day. Eh, Cassano. Nasu Menyakra.
1: A jabba warfare. When you know warfare. This is
2: Nasika woman.
1: Yes, I will see you.
2: Yes, it's a cow of fear. A quarrel is one of her.
1: And then a crap.
0: Number no year 0556 120145 0556 120145 0556 120145. Bomode se obefa number no aha
2: oh adofo amuti mi e epanyifo bo be se wonu adwuma unsuro buroni se wonu adwuma unsuro buroni eti mi srew do emaka chon se yebisi usu anka yeshe wo ma enure ya me ba fidi so ma ba bo yeyi call kakra me pick ye no complaints ya man for de man me. 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
1: 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We are what being set would do by Lotomu Abusia, Obu a hokrana bear 5 years in you, will never be need that. Obu a crotum go chabas once a sacrifice, Bunu Botum, will try not to go, a bedroom in Brano Abusia, not diaja, not the former opera. 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Entie, Tiabusia, what to our watcher, dear. If you said Lotor Unia be obedi, a canny poor babua. And you a lot of professor. Aha, says see, I walk as a woganani. I wish I didn't play Plano, as I said, we have before Brabon. I wish I see a ganano. Free money be any babiao. Sika, Ghana, was a rano pa, and you'll be a dia. A bedroom, you'll be a lotto. If it's a lotto, medica, catcher. What does so pill?
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8: It is better, say, Ube Penny, Papa, while Yadia, while Quadari will look to me, Senator Professor, no abua, no swanya be a dear. And yes, I did there be a month for business, Abusia, not on a month for the pa.
0: Ah, and your fediagro, Nabusia, Ebia, no when there be any, so when there be any dear, and near the Macatron and say, Sorawaka, never opinion and ambano, now one wow. If you say, Upe, Wumpu, Nabana dear Ebbo, Bobo, Lucky Tuesday, ye. Aha.
8: Said Dana Fuam Mufro Penino. 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Send me a sauce, Asma Mikai, dear. 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Okay. 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And a Lotto Professor, Okasan, what can I say? What be a Honoma, what Sandisikam will be at Waka Diaba? Na Aban Waji and Abanamo. No, I keep on the Nipana number, no one of Fonso. Ah, there be a Kosu Yedding, a friendly panel. And on a lot of professor, that's what I say, and for so dear be a yedding, any so. If you say, ye bessu swa, and care share woman, Abusia, much as I say, no chas ya cry, and ye, Nansa be a cry yedding, any mukra. Abusia, but my dear sir, obey professor number no.
0: 0556 120145 We a professor, I'm professor of Lotto. I want it as a original pay a year, Jumano. Jen number no why a year 0556 120145 0556 120145 We a year Lotto professor a number no and no. 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
8: 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It's a general number, no, not Freno.
0: Not on Mua, not Lucky Tuesday, ye. Well, so would not be me. I want to go a year day.
8: Aha, it's Abusia Gen number, no.
0: 0556 120145 0556 120145 Bomodian se obetre atuho.
8: Where your professor? Professor of Lotto. 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Openi Cassiana and Ned de Wami at Lotasi. Wami who say, ah, Lotto, we say, any idea. Now, in fact, one of our one you move in Ukraine, oh, yeah. If you say, your man at Japadia, ah, so to a mabimu, no man who Japadia, also watch a fire day, a woman. Sabina Lotto Yedding at ye, Lotto Sika, will be Biara one chefa yedding, a woman. Dia carne, sir, Ubenyani, papa, bachelor, quano, Obe Bia, Adenoswatcher war, and Untina, Professor Wofiaha, and Untina Mekach was a professor, you my dear Wodiano, Abusia, Faho Jim, no mwow. Now soon a lot to the bini, then Fanny Dean, dear dance here. Sabia, Professor Ninipa, or Bua Mounia Lotto Dia, our TV so.
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12: Hello.
13: Hello DJ.
12: Yes sada me pacho yetie o.
13: Me chao pa.
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13: Sa so te ka un kwa so un kwa so.
12: Me da se.
13: Me se on. Me kan ko funa on. Se un ma bana mo. Me ti ma fe fe wo sa. Me ti ma fe fe wo sa. Me mo un to da. Se ko se me pe se abano o promise me dia wo so ma me bidi. But not to professor, I'm not just say, or some effect in the papa, you know, the film in Pinu. Let's say, I knew you were some little one of the guys, is a body, or one of the singing, but it's called Broken
12: Broken. No, I don't know, delete will be a number of film.
13: It's not to professor, what I'm no Baba Bay, you
12: might
13: want to be a patrol, what I'm no Baba Bay, you might be a
12: patrol,
13: who will be my you,
12: my you.
14: Okay. I was here for Yancha Nayanfa Winso, Ewahana, Yantua, Jumadianoso.
8: Mamefa Winso, Ewahana, Yantuaso. Hello?
15: Hello, DJ.
8: Yes, Saja.
15: DJ Nampoma.
8: Bibi Aboko.
15: Ready, DJ, dear. Loto Professor Ekano.
8: Loto Professor Ekano.
15: Yeah, Professor Ekandi, and great food.
8: Okay.
15: Okay.
8: Any problem? Why?
15: Mati professor.
8: Aha. Tudiye. O seluzi kana anwa framing. Two numbers no.
15: Mati professor.
8: Ana three numbers no. 40 cities. Why?
15: 40. Mati professor.
8: Okay.
15: Mati.
8: Yeah, I'm deleting the number. What?
15: Oh, me dey delete
8: me. And feel for code, we dey do atam kura. What?
15: Oh, asem na kan dey.
8: Aha. Tori e yamfa fufu.
15: That's
8: it. Abusia frɛ bra so na e yamfa won so e wa ha. Na before that, the je number no
11: 0556 12 01 45 0556 12 01 45.
8: You are Hana Yanko. Hello.
16: Yeah, hello, DJ.
8: Yes, mommy. My name is Gakra, mommy.
16: Me touch you. Me touch you. Asuma. Professor, can I? You know, crepe. 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
16: me
0: Lotto professor, yes sir.
16: Aye,
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And I'm a pacho. Yet, de your friend is saying that the end of the can go fiber cook of murder, or create the alcohol a year. A new rush and an opa a nele bag. 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Now this time was all yamming, and I'm a catcher and say, only the need he answered, or the monitor radio no. Because this week, no, me will see car, I will load to me. Master TAD, I will no rush, and me patrol, and a levagano, and it's the end of the vagano, me patrol minyaka, cra AD woho, and I'm patrol a viano, not me banker, aye, me patrol, single 9. 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
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Obebo double 7, obebo 11. 11 no, na mpacho akko plus of 66. 11 plus 66, mpacho na me patcho odi abe uratye. 11 plus 66, bema o double 7. Na me patcho 11 no, 77 abe uratye. Eye double normal parking. Sa double normal parking we parking to super paper. Me patcho obeko machine no 19 eda ho. The first one no ye ye no. Or the original 46 ena ko ye. Ena uyi 46 ni ye de eba ye. We me patcho a second time print no. On monitor said ya washi cheni view. Nemo we obo 11 na. Na or the 77 ye wura se. Uyi pa paper 19 ne ko to machine no. I was say 19 ni to me shadow. Minti na makacho se. Send your money in and I will say, a baby, I want a counterpart. You want a bonanza. You want a string key. You want an equivalent. You want a mortar. You want a partner. You want a code. You want a shadow. Me patcho we, me patcho 11. Not the 77, a good ass here. Our first box. We have a paper, not 77, not counter 32. Now, or the Akoto machine. Or the Koto machine, paper, me patcho 19. Akoto machine. We have a paper, 19. I was a shadow for the machine. Now, able to win. I hear the number, your friend 46. Me patcho we, my treacher, but be and what? Or the Babet radio, no, so every second we are true.
So we are doing our research. We look to numa. We are going to be able to 1177 piano. We are going to say 1177. We are going to write here. And I'm patro. I be sharing a paper piano. Now 46 a unity. We patro. I find a utiemi. 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Bebi utiemi biya wa Eastern Region. 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

0: The NBA playoffs are underway, and now you can trade every game on Kalshi. 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San Antonio is currently trading at 19% to win it all, meaning a $100 trade pays out over $500 if they take the title. On Kalshi, you're trading against other people in a live market. No house, no odds makers. 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K-A-L-S-H-I. 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
1: 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Yamia doma midweek, me patcho. Abandoned the hot and then a air chime me could have in patch and then it be the 46 no a be due to a numere na a viane and no panel so then you be a do as your home. There's a midweek there. My baby drum radio whistle from 2 to 3. I am matching. Now my number abon come on. Now my body 46 needy and my friend me catch them say, or penny, or you are no quaffle, or penny wabuame. The number is 0596-86-4454. 0596-86-4454. So, what 20 cities is for? Mama register 100 cities in the Samuni, or no one they just uncle fired it. And the Wagner menu, Nama test demo, noon rush, Naminio, Nama test demo, and no one they just uncle farming from a human Niagro. It is all person who register the whole year and so are 100 cities. On a day, a only test message in Kuana WhatsApp, or a pen number they are sent on. And yes, in our Baba Fremi, it will all be our nominal network in New Old Fremia. But who could do be a network of problems with a message in Iadaba? Now we chat. In Team Patcho, register 100 cities for the whole year. Me Patcho, and then your channel, I 30 cities, and then I'm quite 20. And he found out what he would do. Nemo me kai amawati as yes, sir. And a day, a just uncle fa, and then a pound for a bedi a ben and umbina lutuni bedi. It is open to woody bedia, found home by boy. Me no money is 0596-86-4454.
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0: 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Ye betra no rush. And in Tiwa if we had any the amount, not when you be no wire day, Waka Kucha, not was wire day. When you dear, A B, I mean, no, say, Mother's dear cry, when you be, I'm fan surprise, so I will fall. When you, my micro, as oh, my micro, when you be, I'm fan co. 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
1: The NBA playoffs are underway, and now you can trade every game on Kalshi. 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San Antonio is currently trading at 19% to win it all, meaning a $100 trade pays out over $500 if they take the title. 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
0: 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Into the toss me no. 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
1: The NBA playoffs are underway, and now you can trade every game on Kaushi. 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San Antonio is currently trading at 19% to win it all, meaning a $100 trade pays out over $500 if they take the title. On Kaushi, you're trading against other people in a live market. No house, no odds makers. 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For a limited time, download the Kaushi app and use code PASS to get $10 when you trade $10. 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Kaushi. Trade on anything.
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0: 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Blessed are they that mourn, for they shall be comforted. Blessed are the meek, for they shall inherit the earth. Blessed are they who do hunger and thirst after righteousness, for they shall be filled. 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Blessed are the peacemakers, for they shall be called the children of God. 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
1: 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Now I'm Makra, I'm Mamehau, Nadi Winyan Coupon, Ewadima.
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1: 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And now again.
2: Aye.
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1: 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Me catch yourself browser. Wo work as ye 10.
2: Wotwa maka.
1: 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We say we be lay 5 off. Now na we oma abacho.
2: Aye.
1: And na ba bo awo. 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
1: Sure. Asofo. Opinion and you only perform the deal for the channel, your machine.
3: None of your machine. Come or turn the money.
1: And you know what turn the money?
3: Amalia,
1: and Amalia,
3: and Rahel,
1: and Rahel,
3: and the Mawabel,
1: and the Mawabel.
3: Now, what the Mawano,
1: Eti, or the Mawano,
3: and in the Mano,
1: and in the Mano,
3: Edin
1: and him,
3: Nelia.
1: If you know, I can say, I want a woman who could have found them men, maybe a woman who could
3: have also,
1: Bonibia, why, you know, so I am Bukata, I didn't see that done. And to himself, what it's him. Wasafo, de bia me kese wo bia na ni brad ye bia ye obi a woni ska.
2: Ai. Ai.
1: 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Woni ebri wo bia ye.
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1: 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Na me ba ya no.
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1: 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Na sofo bi de ke preach ya se na me preach. Me betwa na gu.
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2: Aha.
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2: Ai.
1: Ono na wo se na ni bredo me ya.
2: Ai.
1: Me na me preach ye no wo be preach bi.
2: Ai.
1: Into me baba jaba preach what you are doing. Will be an inibra diana and your way you are chairman. Which one will be an inibra? Will be chairman. Will be libra.
2: I
1: thought
2: what
1: I will be what I will be. Nessa woman Tadia. Will be what?
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2: Oh!
1: Deal with your problem. 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
2: Obi kwa dobe nyako.
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1: Debi a walk.
2: Aye.
1: Debi a walk.
2: Sa.
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2: Aha.
1: You have no time for those.
2: Yes.
1: Things.
2: Yes.
1: Ata fami koma mi ko.
2: Go.
3: Obi se.
1: Go.
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0: 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E wo se wo 24 hours yi. Utimi nya wo sanchene. And me penipa mako mako 1000 24 hours or mope 24 hour miracle. 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And to what would Tim in Nipa 1000? Would Tim Yawope 24 hour miracle? Yet to be trained after 2 days yet to be trained. Yep, 24 hour miracle. 2 days yet to be trained. Ya bre ya twen ya che ya bre ya bompa ya che ya kwa sori ya che me pe wo mo pe se wo nya me ma wo 24 hour miracle 24 hour miracle je me pa chobe no me yi ma bo for you be kase gusika so say ya 200 300 1000 one city two cities three cities five cities 10 cities 20 cities bo be se ya na me nya so nya de ma me pa chobe nche me ya de ma so si aka ho ne me ni abre wa so de me wi ya me ko twen wa so de 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
0: sorry your honey mom pie sorry your honey mom pie and I'm in your brain no bomb pie mama fan set to a coma so the kid because you're right yes and now no pay me to send me your boy any and I'm a funny tea and I'm a wood jam and
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0: and I'm a wood jam
1: 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a wood jam and I'm a wood jam and I'm a wood jam and I'm a wood jam and I'm a wood jam and I'm a wood jam and I'm a wood jam and I'm a wood jam and I'm a wood jam and I'm a wood jam and I'm a wood jam 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

0: The NBA playoffs are underway, and now you can trade every game on Kalshi. 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
3: Me ne me ba.
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0: Jesus. So for the other woman, say, who bet me who will be your friend say, Ghana, upon whom are they pa, or so for, and so when you upon the whom are they pa when you won't send you away, what upon the whom are they? Ah, you catch a modern bar. And what will be our bone on us in the power of your home? There were no bone home more than pano.
1: I
0: was a fool. Will be now, Quenna, sir. No one near the senior town will be some bread, your cobby, be senana.
1: I,
0: me pacho,
1: your pigeon,
0: Massa. When you're trying to cry your bread, Africa, Nadine. No, what Timberlin and the Jumaco, I said, I'll come for Minion Wodi, and the woman in Mofam. Hey, Namin Chiao Kawat,
2: amen.
0: What would Timma when you bring will be ye Africa, ye hear mine? Ye bum what dia say? Ye be yesika for Kakra woman. Kakra and yes, I was at work on our bosom. So one woman ye hear me now. Happy that's a coward, Jonathan. Cassel Ladi, yes, way.
1: And Ladi, yes, way.
0: When you pepiara,
1: what you pepiara,
0: what you mean of menemem,
1: or you mean a man,
0: a cobby,
1: say ye ye
0: yafo,
1: what you pepiara.
0: What's
1: your
0: makai?
1: I'm a mini.
0: I'm a mini.
1: I'm a mini.
0: I'm a mini.

0: was a funim. I never quite now make cassette in your member, Miss Cayenne, and I'm Nammy Wall, a contumina, me whom a quabby or so or your comfort. And I want to carry free tacradic, or someone an ayo tacradic. Now cruises by your set tray four. And now one now cruisano Fanta, Coke, Pepsi, Sprat, me won't be damn me. Me no, are you home? Nenum yale dasa and what for food to also for tea abos na aba na jeme mini mabio mu fio
1: monum yo mute
0: 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We win what this snap of the full sun yard, what they call bomb pie, I call back for ye, Amadria, or Sibiano or Jolu. On an elementary, or Sibiano or your bar, more quality, Nanassa so, and was I yard but a mediano. So, Wubaha, Tio, Tias Moka, so when you're Bediano, now ye be beat a Fanta, now Coca, now Sika, now Casabusu, now the two Diana so Asia,
2: Asia,
0: near Wuppe, I will call Diana Bayadia
2: Bay.
0: Coupon Abraham Kutu.
3: Oh, no, oh, boy,
0: yeah. Our boss, the poor piano. Boy, Nipano, yes, I was Italian. And the sign, Coupon, and why is he come on? Ukasabuswa,
2: on
0: your mawan,
2: oh, yeah.
0: But of one time, maybe I'll be wrong,
2: oh, yeah.
0: To be full,
2: oh, yeah. And only all
0: this sound no permit catcher, say, well, but in year to my yet. Once you win year to my yet, why year to my tech, when Nisika, who's Sinabianity, who's Sabra, what's in it? Auntie Yisika. 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
2: o so for
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0: 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We don't go inside the way of Richard. So show me that walk of Christian and give a chill. I didn't show that gun and the piano copy. I
2: didn't
0: know how the other was on a holiday. Also, for what Castle Gusum, not your woman, you. Oh, Sergeant, you know what the Castle Gut Yarson, Wapa, near Wapi, because to me, be was Adrian. I didn't know when you say Yamana Wokasa, and no one near to ma, be a war privacy, Visanema, be a war power, be a war power, Messin Necasa Gussi Castle, free 200 cities, a barb, say common 5 cities, Mama Castle Gusso, a rade, Messrao, me pepper, me bar for dear Swahe. 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

0: 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First, you see radio, so I'm missing that.
1: Amen.
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0: 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Amen. Amen. Amen. Amen. Amen. Amen. Amen. Amen. Amen. Amen. Amen. Amen. Amen. Amen. Amen. Amen. Amen. Amen. Amen. Amen. Amen. Amen. Amen. Amen. Amen. Amen. Amen. Amen. Amen. Amen. Amen. Amen. Amen. Amen. Amen. Amen. Amen. Amen. Amen. Amen.
1: Amen.
0: What you a young girl who got 28 years, you will sell 2,000 crown. Only be
1: we
0: a young boy, 8 years. What be with you, my baba? Hey, a Juma Kasia pa. We a taxi driver,
1: pa.
0: We a Uber driver,
1: pa.
0: We a boat driver,
1: pa.
0: We a Okada man, and your man call you sick as someone day. We a carpenter, we a steel bender, we a dear bay, dinner, we ye. Huh? We a Otomaria, what on boar. And then I'm so, and then me too suffer from brain pain. We a young girl, we be a hairdresser salon, and now we a seamstress. And your man koso me se bra me na me pa wo che wo na se wo papa bra me se and no dey wo dey tie me se wo dey wo dey
1: bra
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1: sa 1 2 3 4 5 6 7
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1: dey bra so da wo kwa be ko be pa na bi wo ho na wo pa be nya bi
0: wo dey wo ba so da me nton kwa ho kwa en to kwa ho
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0: so sister ogre
1: ogre wo e wo yin
0: Sister Grace.
1: I am a pension 7.
0: Mimpe and show no dear.
1: I am
0: Mana Watano.
1: I am Sassino.
0: What does Sister Grace in my mouth be?
1: I
0: will call you also pass Sister Grace, cause Sister Grace war. Men tono quaho.
1: I
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1: Debbie.
0: 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Coincide, Sister Grace. What's your honor for Sister Grace?
1: Okay.
0: Obama, Macumaco
1: 7.
0: I sister, what do you know, Pet? Messia, may yaman me re. No way, Mushia, and Tim Radio. Mina meka
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1: ai
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1: obi anye
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1: obi anye
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0: mako school, a yajuma, a yanoma, me too sad ya frowne, me perse attended directing in our mouth, and what catamansu project, what the amount, baby, I can't be what it is in my mouth.
1: Three bass or before,
0: say, Yame,
1: a yanopea,
0: a yanopea,
1: so I'm in the free.
0: Wouldn't dear Uberty bra?
1: I
0: won't cataman so wawa
1: bra,
0: bra, could be cruel
1: breaking financial limitation.
0: I tell what are you, your friend, say Apollonia,
1: Apollonia, don't do what you agree, who are for your him fan.
0: We are a silly, we are
1: one
0: blessing. I make us watch what was papa, let's have a trunk with blocks and blocks from Master Walking. Bra,
1: I.
0: And never sit down
1: with
0: you. I didn't meet you.
1: Radi Uncle Ponchra, me patriotia near direction in an on ye, Bepia will be an endano pen, I asham, I catamaso project a hole, and umpire Bocassian in anno, a basso, anno pay to Bepia will be anno, would the anis or befa, asham my car, I will be Bia will be an offer, my car, be so area. Now, what catch your mate in it, Ubesi, I will asham my traffic light, asham my traffic light, asham my traffic light, for asham my car, I will be Bia will be anno, when you offer asham my car, be a catch your mate in so Bessi. Ewo ashama traffic light, ashama traffic light. 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and so ever Babesiano pay our sober quantum. Now so called free bus, nibi every war, na and so and for will bribe free one of Mosua, near the any edge to our estate, Munadia Brabbe, Jana Estate Junction, one of them. 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
7: I'm a funny. I feel your phone, tell my new town phone, tell my phone. 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Now, also free bass, no, I be farming and also at the monster. I buy you free one more. Oh, baby, to say Dodoa or Polonia, or you be for Nadini now, so bra, or you be Masarachi, or you be Masarachi in one of my also braho. Now, so before free bass, maybe our honor and also and for bra. Then, who are who baby to say Boko be Pantan, who are Sadbo, who are you, Mesa, name Adentan and Patem Nadini Nano, so Okoma dinner station can see any more. 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The atos to me, you know, and also 0248 00, another 00 and a 44 0248 00, another 00 and a 44 0248 00, another 00 and a 44 personal normal and a midday amount over flower. So the wide direction I didn't know now what you are pay. 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0243 10 66 and a 61 and pay baby I will be out to bore him and a na for the any brandy and tea over for anybody and I yourself should do some no yamen I'm swing at that city and I say baby cause of a bonima want to ask you this is coming we are saved you money one I say your mercy can be at the age man I say just a dear be out this age man when I see a funny sick assembly now as you bore him now also young corner you know you know and bump and I'm sorry. Hello, good morning.
8: Good morning.
7: Mommy Patrick has a free
8: me pa cha me kasa fu
7: o ti me ba ye ti wa no pe yan ko
8: Pastor. 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
1: Wow. Amen. 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Hello, good morning.
8: Any home,
1: Mama, may you tell what I see in the
8: uncle? And my former son, my young master, my daughter, 20 years to be a question of one. You know, cooking in the bucket when you appear to Thomas, I said, she may cook to me, his mother. She can be an ash. I tell you, flip over my people money. I do, I'm sure she's done. They tell me here, move on by coming to me. My young blame, my young.
1: Mama, how's your case? Free.
8: You wash. Jama.
1: Asama, no pay. Me who are project? Why? For sure, the back of service. Why?
8: Let
1: me shout out. Hello. Good morning. Hello. Good morning. Mammy, you're quite yet you keep good for your call. Hello, good morning. Hello, good morning.
8: Good morning.
1: Mammy, okay, suffer here. 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
8: Hello.
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8: 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I'm not saying. I didn't remember. What's that? My man, quite remember the my me frame. My poor home, my poor acumen. There be a more year one, and must send out the name from me. I miss a mammy, and you're looking to move. I say, I'm missing the film when I'm my mere phone, why have I stopped and moved at the great tobacco?
1: Hey!
8: I'll frame my defense, said, you are warehouse, missing my new woman's old grandpa, who missed a warehouse of them. Also, can I move to my warehouse? Then be open, no, I be not there for many fun. I do a brown cushion, I mean, I think I saw and then draw myself from the monabon and in the fair monana. At the crack about the name of the one. I said, I'm going to the warehouse.
1: Let me know, Yanis, I walk command, I walk or supply, and say,
9: And then I'm a cock of a gun of prayer, and some cock of a brand in
7: me. And then I send our dear call.
9: And then made the 10 bucks to the papa moon.
7: Wow. Wow.
9: Yamima,
7: I want to be a woman. Ma weni kwa huye, ye, na ye juwani su ye, di kure ni ye, mepacho wae. Mepacho, the other way could be another discano. Now the abbassed and also women when you come one and coyas a walk of family be go and idea command on the idea Juman and Wojis can have a boca. But what I make at all. It's my window, Juman, on 9 years. So come on, the answer I'm born by enough for the Bonson Towns and Yamir P. When Yamir P. Quan in every Yamin Shadow. No, York said, wow. Yamin Shadow, Yamin
9: Shadow.
7: Oh, what, Rady. 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Hey, mediacy, me Fabium. Wow! Dear Abraham, yami to me, yanono. Dear Unyame, or to me, yanono. When you catch us a yamini war. The ninja business and the ninja, no shed yamia, yami, they say, wabedani distributor, almost supplier mo. Now we catch him saying, yami, a bayas idea, we are, a yakuku free, and a yabolaba, and a yetigali. Abraham Kujo and I'll pay maybe I'll be ready. I'll go punch a note in any mutual channel. So, mamma said, and there a yasama katamasu project a ho and a pabo kessin in a bra, the bomb pie, brownie prophet in Bishia, who knew D for Kessin and Ambishia. Then I may be found soon at the I am portraying a teacher in a radio for the sweet breaky at the amount. And to for a cannibi, will be I'll be a fasama car, be sure some traffic lights. We see what trotto nature muawa, no bosom pie, manso, and a katamaso for katamaso cannibi, for manso cannibi, catch your mating. 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A basso also a mofa free bass nibi namodia ban koteshi mobile. Teshi mobile one akofa free bass nibi el Nungwashell bus stop noa. A was station in one of now so kofa free bass nibi na and for umbras. 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Ufia sham overhead one hour bana. A bronzanka said white in a yachu in him lean for my sneho and a musumba bomb one of my free bass nibi na de moabasaso and a mwamua Apollonia knew you been in a patinina or you be master.

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0: 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You see, there are NDC people who are there. They need to reason up. Yet though MPP phony be a day almost sembe bold romombed say about the stratum or whatever. But yes, so you need to stand firm, resolute, and make sure senior who yan oh yeah. A dear ma or mine no also a nyamano ebi account. But here is the case, sir. Sam George or Kasebiana Ahomasuo it may say seriously. The question makudua sorry. I show you demo. Sam George or elder. Na ye bon panya say elders in yambe jina na mumbon pay mammes. Na Sam George then is a kan ya saw the babble to me so maybe say then I'll buy him part or me so. I will snub him. Because Ahomaso upon the yano or ko oko do ems or kwa sorry as should you see a character any behavior or the bora sorry demo. So bora mini shua ewa character any behavior or the bora onomo. So ba problem nebe share MPP for no ne na ewa behavior ne character or ni nipa ekasa. But I ask myself una obewa beye PR juma diama eye MTN na. Maternal since for so a decade now or some years ago. Masa up to now further ye ni nano ye yusu network be apart from MTN mato nonsense. The other time me babu busa question be said they should come out and tell Ghanaians do they have permanent IT staff or not? Because obin to me en yusu me up to now. Nancy in a sankro for no so number fro a be a woman number the telisan nama afro. Basomu ya buga bugani we no mga just a send nama na nom the MTN line mato nonsense for line nomu the asseno says send it also. And this thing has been going on for so many years. Sam George before Obabe ye minister, this thing was going on. Obe ye minister, now no wakwa kwa eye communication we ni mo eye committee ni mo o posture ni the way o di me now o de te ho no seriously I pity John Dramani Mahama president my president our president I pity him for appointing you as communication minister because DSTV in some by ye obetna uba hwe ye mo bi no ho ye hwe ni mo bi o uba be ye shadow PR at the ma DSTV for embra Ghana for 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mo gena e ye we cheaper e wo Nigeria. You have that infantry like a kindergarten person. Ube try, ube catch and say, you stop that thing. What's that? Ure, if you say, you were intercontinental trade. Iti, ohonankasa no, you got it wrong. Emu, ye nyin yan se, ni biyan kanchere wana. Ye kachere w, but essence se, sebi, edube biya, na mubi, na mungu, ni pa, jini, usunti ya na. Question na mibu samu. Mubeye, say, oh, ye the chamber, bi chamber na hi. Me patch after 2 3 months now, and that's what we'll be. The same amount na nkrofo na eje. Bro, it seems a Ghana for near Kasana politicians in ya to me now. Omo we chrom kasa anyhow. Omo bemwa nurse abesrom kasa. Now, Sam George, we busa unna se se no. Ube ye pia. Una ube chile number of cell site. MTN fire. For so we almost so my no. Sam George, let me take you to Central Region. One kasa kwa na me de ko pram pram. There are certain parts. Ujina pram pram and network we ya deni. And now, oh yes, I know. So when you be from Munchay, you see, don't behave. As I say, you know everything, but you don't know everything. Sam George, me a one person, I'm a person, but this time around, Uben your minister, no, or lifestyle, or behavior, no, it doesn't suit. You don't have to even be in that position for you to be a minister of communication. No. In fact, okuja to abakwa foreign affairs, yes, is it no? But okuja to abakwa kwa communication, I think say he will be the best. Say me retu Sam George now, okuja to nkoho, but the way okuja to yeni niyama, me retu no okuja to, I can rate okuja to bear 7%. Sam George, I will give you 2.5%.
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0: Hey, you're very bad. No Johnny and no Kasa. Look at that impunity. Hey, don't go. No, Masa, sir, ahomasono. That is not how I believe your parentry taught you. But it seems that ahomasono ababe you too much. Sam George. O man no ye bre. She udni obi wo horse. 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Same fraud, bro. Fraud, no. Same box fraud. Sales, no. The temper. Me patro. We no unko. For me to me a check those things, no. I believe no. So what? Where from all this impunity, no? Sam George. Ahumaso no. If he hefa. John Dramani Mahama. 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But ubi heavier.
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0: It can be before fro at the far one castle party NDC any nipa or appointed. Seriously, Sam George, I'm a son who brought one set now at the end of the day. No, say, and now the how nipa never pay out. Sam George. Me ka same way dey achiro obi oti e bi ono record dem fan chere no because me nim say bootlickers ne mo ho bootlickers ne mo ho mo record dem fan man no na mo kan chere say hot 93.9 o mine na me na me ka say me si ohun your network system ne bra ye bra no onti me ye bi fa ho no nja ho maso na okotena committee ni mo be pegepega no ho no and beside hwe o mine no im say ye refi bi bi o Airtel to go before MPP be free so no as low soon and now the moment yet as they say now Airtel to go Ghana a day at all now no a Ghana dia anakwa bana meboa na say a Ghana dia me patro embrace Sam George got na privilege a communication committee ni mute so obo Airtel to go podi mute so obo Airtel to go podi you see it when mu no so bit yechira what do you think so be drain the amount But say say oh power 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masa ye interpreting semfo to go na Ghana de an Sam George ukotra wa no yabi utimi crop boy eto to go sell site dodo omo esi sell dodo omo ba be ye by rather na MTN. Now they tell us Abe Mubako. Are you insane? Are you insane? And Ude tell us Yako. Nipani drowned. Oh, yeah, one to partner no asankate. We'll solve it certain problems. Na cell site and the afternoon say aye 10 years in the basic cell site. On basic cell site area. 10 years in your network betting are okay. Debia no no mbuye masa o ye call na of me frɛ kwabena na e ka te kwabena mfa ye te me kwabena mfa ne ye te where are we heading towards? It is such people in your position where you near crazy say omo ye den honorables
1: me say di I'm sorry honorable people say ye yi free
0: kwabena bremu kwabena bremu ne ye nko
1: o fɛ me honorable sane frɛ honorable honorable omo ntia se ana
4: ai ohine ko ohine
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1: 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One here, I'm the dense background. Some ministers are appointed, one here, any CEOs. Binuma, what point to Amono, His Excellency. So I'm found here and see from, I'm the dense background, because you are going home with a nice legacy. So one here, some confronting you, some judge, you know, in for. So say, MTN. Obi beti ma fra wo sa o si ah ma fra wo sa wo fa nso ono no eko wo hu se nipa no ho no e ringi pa enso me a wo fra me no e mama ha ti o me ka sa ma fra wo sa adina ringi sa so still am I na wo ti ho na wo ko pie committee no ebusa se enam et se ya wo de one a network penalty odun ho awoka na tekos nso mo wa ye will see you, Tekus, Moy. And you want to make a big chest, I'm joy. I don't know who yet. Senna, yes, yeah, every suffer. Some George, me. I don't know who so. Obama Pampam Crofu, who's an audio could you drop Brakadiano? Eh, yeah, Brakadiano, example. Obayano, Minister, Foreign Affairs Ministry. 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They all qualified to be there. Now then, you know, we young minister by and one who say Nippon only a Ghana for they qualify or to me call chief of staff or call president or could you go to name? No, when you that's what you must see here, I'll find a fair any back grand film. Uber do ya home, Maswa, Tintinti, Uber do ya prepare now start to try to eat a month for it. A juman down as a way, and as is a way, and won't you now rainy ye. Say, see, I'm look, I say. Communication ministry, one of the ministries here. Why not experienced person? Parliament, I'm going to hear you now. Now, go find young guys. We'll be a home as well. We say, Edna Cotana. What are you doing? Say, ya, Nebecono. Say, ya, Nebeano. Or Babesia Crabano. Esla, oba e no be ye niye onu onu ye oba no ni experience ni niema o tun be ye niye ma na ye nya sa challenge no e wo mse ni enye bi de ba na ye nya ni bebere you bet to
0: the patrol
1: what you say e ti jamaica ni say communication ministry ho no e ye ampa the whole world uko ba bia communication ministry no e ye very very important and the heart of all the ministries e ye adwuma because se ti e be bi bia e fi ye fa call
4: network
1: ba bia the whole world ba bia say now the world has become global village what ya se si a ti obet no bi a chat o us se si a obo hu no physical se ya na mu di nkomo so the world has now become a global village. And you say, who probi? His Excellency say, who you be? I'm an ababa here, communication ministry. And so they are. You are an experienced person. And if you go to the NDC, you are experienced people. They can do the job. What do you say? They can do the job well, well. And do it better. And so some for in attitude. Uncle Fabi says, I'm going to make communication ministry. Now, I did kakakawi.

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1: And solve it. You say, I'm solve you, you know. No, more, no, more solve it. Okay, sell sites, no, basically, do you know. You hear network, it will all the way, you know. If you greater crack, crack, sell sites, it will be, it need maintenance. Yeah, yeah, it will fra obre. Mina mika so o yare fa koko jo yare fa na me fro sisi ya
2: oh assalam down hey ya assalam down run about
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3: 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Omu ye right people who be using network. Omu me use
1: you. 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
3: question. 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Into what you want to do? 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
1: member figure be because
2: oh,
1: that mean, that member figure.
2: Me, me, yo, me ba system no ma.
3: So wa omo company be dey to the
2: port. Wo system no ho. Chip na ya ton no. Ah wo senka e be ba system no so ma obi fry beti ma hunu. Chip no dey ekọ. Ba system no emfa. Na je say dey hwe ekọ hu say another company be en a toy. En omo ko tu ni nyina group mu.
3: Omo say
2: e. Enti ache be e ni say Uba na beto a sim global sim na.
3: Register wa. Wa no register.
2: Register man.
3: E kwa man ti. E man van koda. Be register.
2: Ene man no ka system no. Ti de ku e ku Nigeria no mo say say samu sumu de di e wa Ghana. Ye so de be dim wa. Na this is the same thing. E so see we Nigeria. Go to Nigeria Globalcom is all over. Na mo so say say samu sumu de di e wa Ghana na mo so mo pe monopoly wa Ghana ha dia. 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Na mo so de yo mo Nigeria.
3: And yes,
2: I know. And

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0: Ah,
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0: On se se wo beto mienu no amienu no kra wo to ye be register ni nyina ho.
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0: Se ye ye de wo do Ghana card be ko. 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And that's what was seminal. Ain't you miss them one? Network as semi a year king. Minister, I was so dear. Minister, or when I said dear. Minister was also a general and I so. And he said, Sam George. Or how busy ya ba? And the money we are only minister, I was washer. Now one day a telecourse and no moon is here. Now, moon, you're quite on the first one, but mine. Now, on buying intimidia network and finding ye juma. Because adwuma bia ye bia no untumi enkonkoti network da wo ye din a wanye mo ba money abi use phone dia friend nipa no what you say
1: sir
0: enti eno so kura danchin a wo mo mo.
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0: We say broadband and as if we know the edge. Obia de be edge,
4: yeah.
0: And don't mean Congo T network. And the network won't you man, you're Sam George, any dear quan, so you say, you man, dear, a son. And a baby, I want office in so a highly sensitive. See, say the Amawa, so original one, so ye jumano. 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
0: 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Obia one idea, Otiway or character, or posture, would the old name be brave. A dear baby be an old acquaint of us or were approaching. Sanson or mine so war acquaint of us or the approaching BBR, and on a character, unique. 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Men so I'm a metian mokabneji, means me one idea. And the son will be a one idea, and he said, Obi. Eye bibi se onye bone nkoa dia no condemnation eni kwa se condemn no
4: mera se
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5: Hello, morning, Oman.
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5: Oman, ize network in oho di eye. Ize wu, kase gina ambiti, Oman, ake ma main kamit ye, so beti ya. Oman,
4: yes,
5: mamiti ya, Nana Akufo Addo, Mamintia JFK, and for Papa, you do one more thing. You, oh my, Mipachawa, Ukofono, Omo Casano, Bako, a cafe, or Tassare, now, Sam George, you know, or the dinner, no AC Bonemia, Deno, one cat and Papadia, Metro, the Yamunasi, Casa, Yamuma Yamshe, Casan, who ye. Let's say what is saying as now so want to me to go at one to me I need 4G amawam. I'm not a year to a straw. Anything you say young what at your madana. Not say one to me I need 4G no ama at Chigua. Some dread by you know. Media as what you say or protecting Ghana at Chigu or protecting. No di 4G no at the moment. Some judge no tembiano siana or kasab and the man of betiso. Yana no and yani diao. Duma no yet yamano no and ye a juma yet yamani set one ye and fama dana. But it's all bet now or not to walk a sample if one you know me man of betiswa. Onsho ye na ye ninkaso. 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Only nyame nyaduma.
4: O so ni nyame entina papa me da se menko emra. Hello, good morning.
5: Abakwase.
4: E ba cho din bi afrefi papa.
5: Your friend be ma jigi. Me frefi ejenti.
4: Be ma eji din pa cho kase enko.
5: Ndazem ka chira sam George say. What the one do nwa? E bi wo. What the one do nwa? E bi wo. Because a bird, some George wo position. Then kasa pa na wanka. Then kasa na some George wanka wo gana ha. Hello.
4: Eto ka kasa yen ye ye mama.
5: And they shall my friend. A human so who said, he said, Manu, who said, you found to what no deal from ever. Or by grand MPM for some boy and call no more. MCM for maybe I will tell you MPM, not your problem. You are too sicker. Okay, who let me up for MCM office, one class, one class, one class, your main office. What I can't say, in fact, who to me, the little. But I didn't register. You're the Ghana can't register. You're the Paco, any particular, maybe the hours. Don't mean Chacon, now I'm telling my maybe a miscar, only mum, or I know you. This I'm George. It won't be where you do all, Medassi.
4: Mensumedassi, hello, good morning.
6: Okay, what's the name of my son? 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Accra, Ghana, your son, or Robo One.
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6: But you can unpack them all here, dear.
4: Trillion Pandaro, my own papa.
6: Papa, Padma, you my plan mobile. The NC Jim Cataman to our life, 24-hour economy, and then my Hammer didn't view. Mepado. Godon as a libidia conwao Adamfo or back communication director. Now we could feel who so greater woman organizer and watch your connection. Not someone young car and not someone young car. But that Ghana network and also a buyer, then a net here. Not a body for flow, I'm going for the first flow of the more. I want so I've got that at the tone, that at the more, some George. And the only end only foot to four. Some George, only foot to four back at that journal. Ghana network in Nancy, MTN Bubu, Botafo Bubu, Tiko Bubu, one hour shuttle, one hour done. Yes, someone be down here, Kosoa, now to Tonsa, never brought some George, one, Adam Ho, only to buy. My new name, Kuase, only a
4: good
6: point.
4: Medas, Susan Yamitra, hello, good morning.
7: Good morning.
4: Me pa chodin bi afresi papa.
7: I tell your friend me kobla vi me kasa fi ko se Benghazi small Libya.
4: Okay, kobla kasa.
7: Yeah, me chia me boy here come Daniel Note Inter Communication Officer for Amasama for office. Your boss me San Jose me minu ni kasa no I am say like I am say kasa that me fit be the me to me me shafa musical yes done why.
4: Medase. Hello, good morning. Hello, good morning.
8: Good morning.
4: Me bacho din bi afefi.
8: Uncle Sam ni
4: o. Oh, Uncle Sam bacho kasayenko.
8: Medase. Me bacho ho. Me she tie mo Sam jo tip na mo boy no. Yo mami na ye chairman no. Ana chairman no. Onono awon upper hand che San Jose. Who kwai se awu kasa o ti be mu.
4: Sure.
8: Isa questions. Question na questions na. O pe so be mu na o bi San Jose. Anya se, e se San Jose o ye ni kasa na stand out. E wo so brain ho ase. What am I say? Na me ni a ana gana ha ye we. Ye hu in summer San Jose ke kafanko fo ho. And your post, you know, this is my madam for the Mumu panel is back, okay, you know, and you're behind the post, you know, some George, you know, naturally, you know, on Bunipa, on Guadia, because Nipa, some George, no, my age, you know, and because it says some George, don't show me before I'm home. Now, some George, you're late, a little mama, the errand boy, she a little mama, the poster, or you didn't do a pecassa, and obey, yeah, you team is also. Errand boy, you see me, son, so no, so, sir, or be until I send Bonnie down. What must I say, HN or betrothal me and Nina? And then you get your mamma. She is somewhere, some judge, kick up far or slow, so. A boom, maybe call catcher or slow, she say, only empty and four are in bed, they are in bed. Or you make mamma, or catcher or somewhere, or slow, so, sir. I am describe your current, your former president as useless. No, not the damn one, as useless. Some Georgie. And then you're the Jumanamau. Lilia. MTN ni other network enye kra under the leadership of Sam George only manager what you say edu anajo na so call internet so kra wonya ewo mo na akate na breaky breaky uri call o bi jina unche kra ni phone si so uri call kra na akate kati o tumi ye call wo kasa na akate e ti na akate so we do phone me one ojina unche Sam George only minister you are the minister what are you doing What do I say? I'm very mercy because of this. So, could you do a black one? Not to say some judging about to move. So, could you do a black one? See, idea. And I say, well, you did be now.
4: Uncle Sammy, that's it.
8: But some judge, arrogance in the doors, don't know. A doors, don't know. A human and any bush up near Jumau. A yabay Juman or yet. So, we have every right to be because I say, baby son, Yafu Waba, who fled chairman, he said, Apina. You don't describe them by their name.
4: Thank you. Thank you.
8: Son of Biaba. On your way, and so because of whom was she? Now we are arrogant. I wouldn't even move to Manusunti, share attitude and some sort of bar, when also committee. And so, we've been in Casa, my dear, and your poster, some Aquano on Guardia, on Guardia, Midawati.
4: Mensumida say, 0551 744 556, 0551. 744-556 me komra hello good morning okay went to me engine so osasu no betimi afre 050-347-8281 050-347-8281 and a 0551-744-556 me da say hello good morning
9: me
4: nyabe ma na hotisa na no pe na mi adom eben
9: My pa, oh, yeah, the look at the name is so, and I'm in country delegate, and this is for you to obey in branches, and many do. Mr. Osman, AK, the door, and obey to my boy, nobody in my achievement. Namakai, chief of staff, or Bojima, but 9 months, almost Bojima, almost a little bit, because it's in here that I'm saying 4 years, and he said, 9 months or 2 of normal two control board, no matter that of farm mother board, said the Ababish, and almost about 9 months for the number 2 years today. At least I'm a low bed fiver. Oh, no matter into more quality of which you're more than your two excavators. I think it's a bad boy.
4: Mate, yes, sir.
9: Winning only say, I could call Sacrament and Yenife. Maybe so. Cecilia, there will be some question. Not me, Yano, not who interject me. What do you expect me to do, Minyabema? And right, you see what part two. I am people for until my day, and some girl, you are a and I could see things. In the end, a network, a war or memoir, a hard day. But Osha, let me tell you something. Some girl, by why he be blue? But at the end, say, men, they will say, you may be in queen. You can't say, but now, my soul, say, I never met you, man. But you MPP say, up to now. In Kukua MPP, for the moon to your mumma, you. This is a Udin Kukua, which nothing, then you reassess yourself. Now, why you know what went wrong? What on well? Get your mind down now. Who we need over 169 MPs? With 900 and something votes against what the MP said, you come on, start saying, sister. 2020, then you are champion. It took independent time, who good and the mass, and on no one was added to remove.
4: No, this year, mommy.
9: Tell what you are saying. And this is over 1.7. 38% of the two positions. No, Bremo wants it. No, my assessment, no more yet, never yet. What you call shot here through, and I'm going to move that And no one was here, I'm not about the market, man, Michael, or the mamma. Then the mamma, and Sam George, and the coffee thing. And the moon,
4: may I say, hello, good morning. Hello, good morning.
10: Good morning, sir.
4: Me patcho din we have fifi papa.
10: Like, yes, I'm this man. I said, come back on the door.
4: Best man patcho kasa yanko.
10: You're in here, Mr. Honorable Doctor.
4: Mate. Hello, good morning.
11: Good morning, Omanana.
4: Akafia phobia ni.
11: What's the matter?
4: Beba chwa beto onka kasa ni anko.
11: Oye, akafia phobia kanta ban kemiye. Mame mo ma baso na me tia hot FM and my phone na same to kunya ke sentia incoming extra chama ona me tia ko ya tiku dia ke po e statement ke jena secretary na wo me usi adeta ka wo organizer mo si sabo leta kra organizer na god ni asa de dia konso ko communication director doctor mamun ohati in the islam law 2020 na now a president dia Sam George, I know I'm a sure TV show. Sam George, me patrol. Sam George, yeah, from Prem, yeah, I was a papa and a shoe. I know I know the I'm not a man. Because I have one more power.
4: Jerry, Hello, good morning.
12: Good morning, me bra.
4: Beba chodin bia fefi.
12: Beba cho, your friend me Bright, me kasa fe abosoka.
4: Oh, Bright, abosoka kasa ni anko.
12: Mamembo abasu ene juma pa uye. Some judge are heading. Some judge by you want to bring some judge. Ama internet. I did not get the and so Munya and Pianca Fanny Panonti, who present Mungu Honorable Sam George Mufi, get me to Mana or Yanade. 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And ya MPP time. And yes, mun come on to na muma and jiu. Midati.
4: Mensumeda se. 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
3: no mu ya IMF de ni omotwe mo e se ni omu bibia wu ana
2: so ya ni obibia mu complete sir
3: o ba say say the
2: and they wanted to go for
3: the no mu gina so mu di editate ma ye no se ni nyina na ta ba wi
2: omu sa de akobio for the another one 18 times ya kwa 17 na ye ni omu wi so ye film complete o ma sa prepare that they be call 18 times
3: enye na ba wi say
4: say prepare asem omu ye
3: aban wi say of ye
4: ya kwa 17 na ye nto aso 18 onka so de ye call 18 times me so onka so de ye call 18 times
2: ye tifia ye ya
4: me so onka so de ye call 18 times
2: na and MPP ba musuo da bi ye nko MF ye ba be ye film ampa mo ba na be ye be atu ye ti an announcement fu asia ba say ye ko ye nko a ye dwe ye film a ye san hyemase ye san hyemafunu adentina mutimi push ye say ECG no
3: ye advice no dey ma opa
2: advice guy ti any advice or can straight me o
3: any advice no dey ma mo
2: any advice
3: Eyi
2: it is not advice
3: MPP asema no working MPP asema no working
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1: 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you are can be a can be part to be.
2: Seriously, ye nipa. 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
1: Aye popular.
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2: 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Kevin Taylor, she said, Okasa, anyhow. 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
1: So, bi anwe ya?
2: De we a, uti, otimi ya, jomamu, jen.
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2: 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No, it's politics. You reduce politics to this extent. Abronye. No. No. No. Nana do be ya dear obibedu ya. We did Ghana hana NDC for more Rollins on a moment babies with sharp teeth. On be ye, but not to that extent. But utimi di dear temas sebi o sebi. Are you for motive for money man? Domame drano. Or you didn't say what? Hey! I bring you to do me pen. It's Wusui, Wusui. Me, I just say, I can control about my friends, Dr. Mahmoud Baumia. You see, sometimes, you know, there are certain characters, beer, almost no more bainting, you know. Ed, then they say, Nippa Cotuaba, it's the best and all transfer, Utenefie, that day, Betuabano, so Cocunia brought you be pa no boppies, you know, no, no, no, no, no, no, no, no, no, no, no, no, no, no, no, no, no, no, no, no, no, no, no, no, no, no, no, no, no, no, no, no, no, no, no, no, no, no, no, no, no, no, no, no, no, no, no, no, no, no, no, no, no, no, it's better you sleep. Into a more mobile control, no, no, yeah, near say a party, Simu will take it like that, but with a character like Abronye, dear, never.
1: Yeah, right. Okay, people must see that you're much and Abronye.
2: And I'm saying, and this is
1: a move, sir. Sir, this is the time where you're bruised up parties of insult. No, you're not money for no, among your money, you're better my criticism, my dear, but not to that extent. Say, we're quite dear.
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1: Come on, go do baby. Short, yes. You know, I'm going to be in the middle. I'm going to be in. But to that insult, I'm going to be young politician, I'm going to be in the middle. I'm going to be in
2: the middle. I'm going
1: to be in the middle. I'm going
2: to be in the middle. I'm going to be platform. So that platform.
1: I'm going to be in the middle.
2: They be say in short now then na judges you say lawyers being in sensembe but chale me problem no oh here ba
1: okay you dey hold him face
2: now atem didi out
1: aha in here atem didi in film na me fa we sorry so ohwe the hub no e wo ha Mustafa Foyo Gandi ono wo ha NDC deputy general secretary and Joseph Yamin NDC national organizer omonso e wo ha na asoma mo dey come yoku for so say clear us or we will clear ourselves. Gandhi self.
2: Aha, but your tea we no.
1: Oh, memo court.
2: There be Charlie.
1: Enye our court.
2: Enye no. Say me but your court as some yeka. Me social media. At the media ministry.
1: Obu how we are in Tanzania.
7: Police officers, your mumbo pockets what here? Experience your mumbo tete your
1: mumbo. Me say Obu how we are in
2: Tanzania. Me say see as some.
1: What are you doing like
7: this? Let me put. Officers, any militants, any dinner jubilee, what's it? Brother Muhammad, everybody who can't come in, no fiend, who can't come in, what's it? They were now hit to look at that. One can't watch him.
2: Brah, Marche. But your page away in the Indian corner, media, Mary Craho. Bibi aboko de
8: akran nyame adom
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9: Oh, Debbie, nasa yendu wa ununo MP currently.
2: Ntono asemne. MP Benen na MPP for more for this ka modern neighbor.
9: Okoboy, Dr. Bernard Okoboy.
2: Ah, onoso o friend na ombu obi na owo choice or pick your mokon.
9: Oh, so what kind of a mean tea baby Santa?
2: And the Miss
9: Maybe I won't know about mean tea, Santa.
2: Mr. Santa Macacho be. Mizamo politics,
9: but no crania minimum.
2: Oko ball friend now on fat, ma station me, you be inferences here, so I da crobbers or refer. So na issue is, you know, they don't have any idea. O friend on father, because our choice of people are on Becassa.
9: I don't know. Omo ka ti so de ye bibia wo se ye ye a o ma ye 16 months e di be si ewie be pemene foundation ye boy ye ne ho anesi
2: o sa
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2: me da say yemonwe eye topic a e wo unche no yemonwe mu say wo hu topic in the day
9: yes
2: enche yanhwe Sam George issue no ne yanko
9: yo me nua e wo Sam George any abina asari honorables me no ehun nsem yi me nua and can I say honorable Abina Saidi me dey ask him to change because he is not the contention here. Na Sam George ena yama na adwuma say onye man as a minister for communication. Ha me kai say Sam George wo opposition no me nua. Sam George wo opposition no.
2: Yeah.
9: Nsem o kan echi a yenua Esra Usu on communication. Actually, so no dear, which means we are being or communication. You money who papa. But Yamia Dum Yamessi, oh, and your monk can opposition, Mamma Macuniano, not Ombe ye, ye, Ombe to me, I am not yen she. Until I'm missing Yamia Dum. And ne. Oba power. The real issues on the grounds, you know, on can no wasem. Near more car or opposition, and then on can and wasem. Usher ye fancy ye talk credit on the telecos platforms, you saw, minia, say ye de ye call. And won't how? Oh, ye ye call now, behona, line at it. Meanwhile, what talk and so. The same applies to electricity because electricity uchia and sana yamao your friends some services no
2: mhm
9: ntisi wonya ye kan wasem
2: sa
9: ntie no e bi ne ye kan e di che telecoms as Ghanaians meanwhile Sam George what tenacity ama ye twia 10.4 billion Ghana cedis e di ama e teleco say onye infrastructure emfama omen no if ni mfidi a 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against NPP So I don't think say you sit and then now fe now o kai kai Ghana for say oh say na binum here ntye de no crampo de here ye do ko say ko ye ejuma mati memufu no anya so mfa so mo ho nto won in the case contract here di ma ye o hwehwe mu a is supposed to be executed under 8 months how many for example months mu and a years mu na mo ba ban mu like eye kasa keke eye kasa
2: keke
9: keke from some dot eye kasa mi mi amenu nyina ti wo oni mo hawo a ye nyina ye come through the telecos ensa no unya to credit and abandon unya to ye na within a short while show na ko mini wo nipa for example nipa hin ne nim se na telecos we charge e when it comes to data say wo share there say na ready and I say na eye yi and yet the responsibility of the communication minister so be mati me mfo na hu na telecos no akere mu amo bi ati ase because na me no ye ye caller ye nim say under 1 minute no ye ti say and am eboa
2: koso
9: but data do you know I don't think about 99.9% of Ghanaians any kwan ya data e fa so te ye o dey share there now dey search ya there ye nim kwan fa so te ye ni dia ne say echo sometimes the network will break and this is what we are talking about this is our problem that Ghanaians are talking about so say the mandate na mawa bugana fo na ye hwadwuma ma ye enye se wo kwa kwotena na wo koko ntokwa 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to opposition e be fast am George so San George be yet intimain pa am NDC ak opposition because as on bushi
2: sana wo hu no
9: say say sana tie we are journalists she ministers are John Hammer eyomo omumu han ahe e na Ghana for can asem pa negatively about and also arrogancy Sam George most of the time Sam George Edien ko nim say e ma o akwanya say serve as a for example a minister e Ghana for nyina na o serve so wo kasa ho kre wo say hote oni ye wo di mean na ai ye kre ho e wo say hote ye to me tam sika for 10.4 billion Ghana cedis e di ma company ba ko na wa ko di ni free or execute the project no
2: but
9: na Ghana for kan wa sem a na wa no cho
2: the question is
9: by now I was said John Mama craft fire in the dada
2: slow so by na those nyoma na on add then na one when push ama your network na amam be gina brania
9: I don't it's not even relevant today.
2: It's not relevant.
9: The question you are asking is not relevant today.
2: Why?
9: That is why Ghanaians voted against MPP. So it's not relevant today. The relevancy is the one occupying the position. I was so here, Juma, and Magana for who told. So, Oko Wale or Ba, if that's only Ako Wale or Ba, no Bana, no. Now, also Ako Wale or Bana, or for example, unto me, I was say, send me a baby, Mr. Kowale, where I mean your baby, Mr. Kowale, and to me, I want to be. It's not relevant
2: Mate.
9: To Ghanaians currently as we speak. The relevancy is say, Ube ye jumano ama Ghana for one toy, ye bre when it comes to telecos on insano, or muda sika, yen yasun faso,
2: yes, or muda sika yasun faso, ye. Member, I want you. 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
8: Inti to be a communication director. 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
2: ba ma mu so enti sa 5G a wo kan no enti mobile no modia ho am na modia ma
8: yo ye bay 5G issue say bit afacha contractor or ma starti. Na a starti contractor, there's no need say sa buy any bar straight iron starting tears. 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
2: Okay, good.
8: It inkrata sema e yes a 5G ni issues no. A bani eye is excellency John Dramani Mahama and a minister e make sure se or she say e sipi. MPP time and Sunday the bibe to us ye de ahead at us but me catch when is excellency John Dramani Mahama and I nua bema Sam George no matter how obi awo na so woni hu na so de ye mi ameti akra na so wo me
2: sure
8: it obi awo na so woni now the way Sam George go people see say Sam George no onwade onye we but tonation obi ani the way okasa ni tonation ye de
2: okay.
8: It is one thing you have to say the way to nation you buy anything. It is a man in your day. A muadi.
2: It is about 5G. Most of them are coming.
8: 5G. You have found my MTN 4. For us at now, we say we catch ourselves. We need to say 5G. You have my MTN 4. And I say, dear ma, your friend is saying, I thought you go. And I say, dear ma, we are. Now, me didn't draw. I don't know the situation. Your 5G now. But I know, say, no matter how I did be a bandy a shas here. Aye, papa, eh, be boy, no. As some make sure say a bed, you bet you as if say, let's see, John, the man, mama, at your say, on bet you as into your bet you as so. Now, ye can Sam, and ye can Sam George, a dean is Sam George, a dean Sam. Ye be say, you know, network, poor network, especially now, ye woman, ah, is ne, ye bo Sam George, dean, ye be say, Sam George, and now, end this immersion, and start here. End this immersion. And start here now because we know say abandia ba power aw no so be kan the same thing network problem and nimpo dia eye o ba ba bi bri so no network no say bit afraje Tese enko ye uto credit sisi ashum na yira. 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
8: 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Odi na no to o kan say agenda 11 ne wo. 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It is ye for baby baako na say ye ya. 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
2: ese nia wa ye de
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8: me da si let me say biye si da MPP mreso omusu omuma ye one district one factory
2: koso
8: 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ACCC, Sebi, yes, he and Fisi preco, he and Fiti and Mossi precope. 24 hour economy, I can was a market, so Kosha or see all the amount contract to individual. Your friend crop 14 hours now on my penny could for be yabby or my contractor or show one more ding. 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wa transfer ya agreement di da say abani ni sika odbe sha ase but who so per contract.
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8: Baba ni betua o into the period of years when e betua o ti ase akwara ko sha ase o sha ase na wo ye ni e ba ni e be ye especially ni e hwe se bibi akoka ma aba ni be pe bia ma o uwi a je ma o be ka su be wie ni aba ni be bi o be nye sika wo no de be bua no de
2: akwa okay
8: iti na e ko ba
2: mate me da se akwa ma me bra wo chen yen
9: akura
2: yes sir
9: o say John Mahama experienced president, they told us that in opposition. And that's what sense is to be. Now, you will be painting on my contracts. I'm not this cannibal mouth. Now, I call executor. Won't you mean yet? Now, more the contracts. Now, more money in I or more almost CP a sitter. No money with you, man. Maybe what?
2: Yeah,
9: because I'm saying, yeah, and you're a road minister. Only regional minister. Eko jina kwem ene gani say MCE eko jina kwem ko yia no bare say ye twia sika e dia ma contractor kra ono regional minister no ni mu hwe a contract no sin execute ye
2: o sa
9: wante e wo gana ha ene ni nanse ya nse me nua be kan e be jina be kan chere say John Mahama ma contractor o di mom krofo mu ni mu ye a mo sipisita. Now, John, your experienced president, a banisan or Mokoma contract, or Mokrisika Koma contractor, a Jumanwa executor, minister for road, Eko Jinawa, Afirosu, Ewaquem, in camera. A Juman Muni, ye.
2: Moon,
9: it's remember Tanam can be been 2 foot or two gun said John Mahama, experienced president. What's up? Mimia, a general one, John Mahama say, the and your prudent one. Na and say and can now do ma contract for 111. Say yen ye. And yet John Mahama
2: 111 crying in an amusas.
9: Nya but told them mammy. And yet John Mahama ne a ma contract say infin si school are dying. Is it 150?
2: A blog.
9: And yen ye 150.
2: Koso.
9: Meboa.
2: Koso.
9: And yon wa. Satan e prudent.
2: Koso.
9: No mini is it prudent by then?
2: Njekasa.
9: You see, when who ni mejuma na member ye wanu chochochochocho embe kambi keke. John Mahama ejuma no na ye kase wasa ni first time aye mano se ano ye. Ejuma no wo so. Before time wo opposition, wasi Ghana for enya agenda 111 ye hia. Ene wasi obe bomodin so obe compete 35 sisi agana fo enu na ehia hospital na ehia wo. You see what we say as politicians in opposition, e wo say e ba ye make sure say ye kan ye no ye be yes afepe.
2: Okay,
9: ba jo mama any NDC omu gu MP before ye ni mas aim, sorry, omu gu politicians any mas aim. Omo good politicians anymore say because they see I'm a no say so unu obi she do nkomo bi mpo na oka say I'm a politician, oh I belongs to say and I say say pe oka say who your trophy.
2: So have you gotten to that?
9: It's real, that is what is happening. Meanwhile your omo omo your politics are they are genuine, they do the right thing, okay. They say it as it is, but because of niamo baku when we munti no as a politician ye mbu ye. 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
2: okay,
9: enye abubu ya ni hia as ambulance.
2: Me say bobo bi anka sambo.
9: Me say enye no ne hia.
2: So bi anka sambo.
9: Ne hia ne say Ghana for e ya ne omo to me call hospital. Hospital say is your clinic say is why you
2: call. Say bobo ya bi ambulance. Ana ka sambo lan abubu ya bi ambulance.
9: Now unti hana John Mama e ko fa abubu ya abubu lan e de baaye.
2: Abubu ya e baaye no pe all the baaye nchem nia okoto ade no nim senior city. O ye no say. Enye apo unse do
9: chepo ma no attend to them even the northness and the rural areas they attend the
2: mom
9: che na na do dan kwa kufuado e di ambulance by e di my every constituency
2: me pa cho before mo be fi so no betimi aka akere me say 275 na mo de ma every constituency we jang say na 275 nani nyina ye
9: me say na na do dan kwa kufuado di ambulance ma every constituency in this country. Let me land then maybe we get there. Let me land e di ma every constituency in this country, those constituency is the more rural areas, you know. They also deserve equality and for example healthy for example equipment and cars. And you see saying say so okay say oh no for and I say this omo moto no mu twenty e say me come moto. What are you saying is because of the you can't say omo living no and what form. That is what they can patronize there because they are morose so, and yeah, into no more use. But you can do the road for them and then give them a better share. I can hire roads, yeah. Then you know, about your number.
2: I crack one,
9: yeah. You're quite there, say, yeah. Enough one, and yet,
2: I bet you,
9: enough one, and yet, Missy Akraha, you're quite no, and you're far, far better. About 30% better than the north, and then the rural areas. They don't deserve those abobo lands, you know.
2: Abobo lands, you know. Medase
9: 0555. Obi, fence, moto nibi, nurse nibi akushu ya washi ninkwi.
2: Medase, mami yi wafimu. 0551-744-556. 0551-744-556. Ya befa call back, umi yonu miyensebi, ni ya samba, suni ya babe rapi up. Hello, good morning.
14: Good morning, sir.
2: Me pass you didn't be afraid if you done.
14: He didn't the problem if I come up and I'll show you.
2: Hey, Kwabran Kasama, me wait 30 seconds to your calling 20.
14: I'm going to take a shame, Dr. Mudbao, me, and I'm in Chamamin of me, who's in coming to get a crowd organizer, Mitcha Paka. I'm trying to ask you for the Konya Neba, Munya Bemamija Musami, Coconis organizer, 7 minutes on the time. Omridin, your man, Anna, it was our deal with you.
2: Busami,
14: what's here? What's here? Look at what I say. If your man, Anna. Ebia, who ya debit to be avance aboa? No, because who could hear him? Some cost of advance, who could hear? The end, a criminal. What's your man?
2: One, sir, question of Busayano. We a cumulere,

0: The NBA playoffs are underway, and now you can trade every game on Kalshi. 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
1: Yes, and I'm going to say when you're busy, Eddie,
2: but wouldn't you, woman? Now we say, wouldn't you see a cast anymore? What free free, what pebbisia? Walk a bank when walk a hand walk one.
3: What jay
2: way at to say you are major busier?
3: Rap it at the paper.
2: Mr. Samoa, no one called Chiawo.
1: And to another vineyard.
3: They say, why you are quite.
1: And your tongue, what did you
2: say? That's your offense, Tonga.
1: What did you think? Madina Market.
3: But if you are winning, and Kawero, so one would not credit you, Juma.
1: And can you want to go
3: for market in India, a jetty phone, and one of the year, Juma?
2: Papa.
3: Loan na busiana yo loan a yibi wo hwa me mpese me bo wo modin wo bo modin kwaji wo mobosia wo de hwa homa chi
2: oh yes
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0: Adia bakwa, a tear for so ancient and sunny say. 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
1: For none rather, I catch a mammy so on ya, but then a mumble road, dear. 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
0: code. A favor, and then a proper half. 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
0: favor. 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
1: one self for half.
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1: honey,
0: Nippon Nimu. And you call Casso Commander, who?
1: Oh,
0: Nanip Oinsia would
1: Oinsia
0: and Dan. And so Commander and Party, Mr. Ifina Kundum,
3: Pastor Moonsu.
1: Ah, any good trace.
0: Ain't he our favor be will be beer? The moment in our crown will free what FM are you?
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0: Bano. 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So wo lawyer. Nso akosi sei.
3: Oh.
0: Je ka wo mo bo. 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
3: Bueno. 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
0: Yes. 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
1: Yes.
0: What you say? Ain't you know I am nanny pebinum engine on a monk, I say, and I may call your cry, me cock or two, ma, a young guest, binum ever honum winter.
3: Tonga, why ya in tipa?
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1: female young girl, me, I bet a woe. 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
0: you say? So you're cute. 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
3: Yes.
0: O ye police woman. O ye na dwuma.
3: And our woman in my summer many
0: gentlemen, and yet the Nimna or Mobabe Swaman and who are Momo.
1: Wamusu.
0: Never turn her on the Nimon and Jenny,
1: a radiant uncle.
0: On enough, he did any Nenny at two a canny, same one.
1: Oh, a thousand, you crowd a baby.
0: Thousand, every baby was 1,005. Hey, Obaco, Faba. 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
0: Ejedi fo ma no ne masalo no eye risky. Eye addition a enura commander no ma yesua free mu.
3: Oh yes.
0: Sa o mu sika no wo mu de ma. Aye na collector bi anim.
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0: 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And the most of the time, so I ya na and na mobiso, and son will be a bad
1: room.
0: So, and tea be na obi di no cray.
1: And
0: tea, woman him so we cool need the antia, see womb.
1: Mhm,
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1: That be ya de ye, Juma,
0: yan jim Funko, ya de
3: so fast, so no.
1: Hey, Juma, about our Kubermu area, and there's your Jack KFC. Na I'm a friendly low woman.
0: Are you?
1: Nah, no, I'm a best one.
0: No.
1: I'm a crow when you're a best one.
0: Are you?
1: A lone woman.
0: Are you?
1: Tell me what you'll be animal.
0: Mamma, chill, company, sir, Cassini, you mark a sir, Cassia, do not
3: know. No,
0: and yes, Cafu binum cry any more. My bomb would be so
1: much
0: a loan, none or modie business. As of for the duona, so Tigana wants us for be seen a hotel in a pana, a cardin and him kind into our town answer a dammy and the other. Chess, a new macu do duona a loan, nana, a man for empty and caloni dear ye. But so would you loan no? Na de peposa e ma odi kwaji loan wan fan se
1: mo nye pe
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3: mi late grandfather o kana so say piki piki no hard but the payday
0: aye
3: piki piki no hard but the payday because once o kwakoje yi enye din oh mama me de be ma o na say de wo de amana wie na wo wadi an odi aye de odi be ye wie no Never did you know?
1: Nine
3: watch me.
0: And I send back what? No one more can say, I if do my yedding, yen tonia.
3: Shut 10 months.
1: I didn't know about beer.
3: 10 months.
1: But so we are being so bad. You
3: know why you don't want to say, you can't do it.
1: But yeah.
3: It's too much as
1: I don't have any mutia. A gentleman, you should be mutia.
0: You
1: are so a weapon, anything, at a Dominic, 8 years. You are so we put and cry a year, so a year, beans, yeah, the frafre, a muy kebab, we are,
3: soybeans,
1: womutia, or no, so see, we make it to what yellow. Now, what will you banch you go for mutton?
3: Anybody.
1: Why are you so? What
3: a mongoose, the answer.
0: Aye,
1: hey,
0: auntie, yen tutu ya yere nomni ye kununum, my jaddy four, a driver four, name would be
1: our penimusuji loan, bravo, mukunun in moshe. And a penimusuji loan, no more yen in moshe. Man, papa, I'm making on nim sika forty and a year, and I'll be all this quadi loan. Papa, I said,
3: I just saw Jesus was silent, Nisrim. Nanum can only try.
1: Wa boni kunu ni fo ni ai nti be breji lo na omo busia omo kunu ni nim ho sho ni ne kunu da sori enso aji lo ni kunu nim ai na no sho ni ne yiri da sori waji lo ni yiri nim
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0: da ye se wo Into could be a man or mount. South, Yanoma, or Moma, a loan war, a phone, you or more brew.
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0: 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Or more loans,
1: you're
0: more brew. because baby there you are there so went to me na ka we dey toso na yate omo na me come out there no omo bro na obi at me den ka kura we bro obre na na ya no mu die here e no no
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3: And we had our men around that. Our monitor, yes, and the chance and police commander number. Now, can you be some honsome? Now, so, Wama. Who be sir, police for no one, Monsua? No, my car is a commander, you ain't mean country. Commander, no, commander, and so some rounds to our commander now. The affair near the neck can corner. Yeah, Danny and Rasim, maybe. And so, young persons have been seen. And a man tried to come out opposed for the regional headquarters say. Nyaki can call in any deity. And Yako, a yeno, and yes, sir. As someone so no, a ya bedani kubia, BBC, that's a you was a ma, yempechi as an anchor. Yawa, and a bofra wako suku, a wapo, okufi, a bofana, to me, you like for council, a business name, look at the yard if they want for nature. No lady beer was if you are silent so. Now a mental unstable kakra. Lady Nijai, if I sound so cool to my business, I'm not going to say, you're not going to say. Woman be cry so call a fool. A business, I'm not going to say, you're not going to say. And say, I don't know, air course, yeah, yeah, not done for this case. Yeah, not done for this case. It's the way I tell you, say, I'm watching Nipper 2, no, yes, no. So much in April to not say, send suppose we are prominent people or regime community to announce a police for some money, didn't cry now. Yeah, young funny penny didn't in your way. In your name, you know. One, police for no, and confirm my say, Empire Chubby, and I say, and Chubby, and anyone. Say, I Chubby, and not to see you. Police for no, try a doubt this afternoon, the court. Any court or crowd in the back. Send a bear, giants, and your force beating me a perjury. 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
0: that's it and when you take this distance no if I say the Dinners Association of our region you know, and make it some movie. And you know, after I say this Uncle Moiba, you know, the regional police commander now to almost had afraid the leadership of the journalists at our region. See, I mean, I don't know, it's now 1 p.m. Or Munya, the leadership of our regional police command. A bit another invitation. See, you call Nancy, the woman be an Omokan as a service beside you. I said that me and Santos Suma. You may trade the traditional authorities or region union. The various MPs, MMDCs, the regional ministers, any stakeholders, the woman be an Obe petition.
2: Are you?
0: Says I didn't have Kosoa. It's here. Nine commanders say police for no one to cover things up. Are you? I feel any Nakaidia. And yeah, they say, you be this, sir. It's say nananom ati ahun ne koso no but you see I was say yes I say free baby as na ko bi baby it is ye nyina sha sisi that's a three year born nananom amane say ne koso ni to mo omo ne ko na say omo so ntu wa na mo adaso mutu wa na mo then na say ko na nyina be say ko no ne ho bi e di kwako wi it nananom de miria omo ni ne ko no mate omo be na mutu and no one tina is a job for all region. I take this stance. They want to, you know, further it. Me, I mean, I don't know if it's in a corner. Maybe from the house or no. Yama, I'm paying for all region. That's what.
1: All right. Okay. Yeah, but that was it. Now, mom, I did back who I met Ramopa and he said, and some try to my year. I won't know me. Ne, I do baby. I agree anymore. See, now, I pray. I see, I buy your form. 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
0: Remember that say, well, foot your dear Mary and send your working. Yes, so you bear your form with the beer. Nah, I mean, I do more in a question point four. No, be can be a son, a bema swati. Nah, I cheer a muscle more tire. No, you know, will be a bacon and talk away at the affair.
1: All right. You better was see me a man of pain.
0: Mr. Medas, me never.
1: Are you? 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
2: 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It be, am I the other battery and page in the so? Part of him, I you, you do my dinner so. Now I remember somewhere, yeah, come up, Ghana phone in answer and say, Jemma, I'm about also after just seeing him. I'm trying to know what she'll do. Do be some silence in one at here.
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1: 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Abusha, Swami Magazine Zone 18, a sentiment man in Krokumase, and I rahu semi SC. 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
18: Madam, into wo fere me say wo twa imagine mu payment no. 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
1: 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Now, almost in conjunction with a dear pan of Musu say, I saw for ya a girl's mute a baba. And to a mama, communities and assurance say, ye boo mone or maya kayaka diano, sisia dear, Omeka say, it will be a ten of the past. Now, never go now, so no, and said I near a saw for. Oshia, and you might get now, I'll call see a bomba, near your maya kayaka dear, near Romo. Naked, they show my society a bullet and a day, a sister in Nano. Meaning Nano, a quay say, a D, a Tunisia, sir, military uniform, you know, could be bunny, it be a show. And the Omo Marshall answer says, I'm phoning an army, a best show, and I'm Mumono. Omo, a community, and so Bianca, and I come on to him. Now, Omo, who police me, and I saw Jenna, would be our end running. Omina, a barber share, as in Jay, now Omatra, as in Jimmo. And I'm paying for answer, you two must say two. Se sama mo kadia mo so omate nemmo mo no omo sere omo ta assurance se se omo ma be biom e na omo omo se uniform e be di sa bana no omo hwe omo no omo mo de ase sa de no omo ti na ye na asunje mapa aba 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phone and you know, and now I'm more and I saw myself more money. You know, it would be and I better show myself and I'm also a year or more year. Into me, yeah, I'm on call telephone, Adela for community center. I'm more in the Monco Casa, said they are almost so I'm on my call and I want to say, I'm with the dinner, Eddie Bassa, say the other.
0: All right, and it's a sea idea. 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
1: 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a man. Rather than say, yes, I may teach you a chicken. You can come here, your phone, yes, you share Dina, yes, I say, and your man, yes, I am. Now, the Bakua, I saw a phone also, as I can say. A woman, some of my assurance, I said, oh, my, my, I didn't have the name, woman. The idea would be a sorry, a said, the bonnie, and I say, okay, I'm dancing, the dear, and a dear, young fan check. On the chief and the panel at the grand name, not on embryo, so at the end of the day.
0: All right. 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
2: 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And I remember my papa those days, or Modia Catadan, and
0: Modia
2: was in the first. I think I'm quite as I said, you saw, see, and you are Naya Shell, Papa Shell, any groom. Who were as in the city,
0: sir?
2: Aye.
0: And once I'm with Sidana Yata, Kwame, then one. And on Modi, sir, we know Idiano.
2: Why, but I'm not
0: sure. And on Modi, sir, Edia Bosso. Now, me call your Kuria Hono. First thing. You na what you are about to cross. Never you are. You didn't mean to say me called that down here.
2: Bibi ada.
0: Yeah, your sister. I was so na. Yeah, boy, silly. Ni bibi ya. Me koko drew ya. Ah. Abu Jumre says. Me tepetere what them ho ada ya. You come the same abu ati ni bibi ya. Jadi no. Na me sit down when I'm about to.
3: Hey.
2: Those days.
0: And as I brand on Sonoma, networking you, na network or home power crowd of a phone or him.
3: Yes, the moon.
0: And a light is soon you hope. Would there soon? A group be a honor made there, and there was me be a hand be jam. And then you remember Tina Bontia Boncoma and Cana Yedrian Wokunum, or so Cotian Caddy. 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
2: Pa,
0: no. Not this here.
2: Ah, I say, I am normal. I was so it's not normal.
3: You are session near what you for.
2: Ah,
3: session at you for. Debbie said, Debbie, you're cheerful. Now, me was as a war. You are coquas as a watch you for. A hint, and I am too, no. Session cheerful.
2: But also, we are different from
3: you. Aha, since I should know Central Region and now, and so Western.
2: One the baby, two, one different.
3: I mean, call her
0: Western. Two is a Western,
3: yes, Western North, and now Western South. Aha, men call her that. Me was as so Hawaii, but men call her that.
2: What was that? Sad, dear, now you to know, you know, Mania Japa. Na, said, warm about cross wire, Babua. 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
0: I was said, Dim Bonina,
2: said she, a geno. You better superba for ma. No, my dear Mohodia, and your mobulin, sorry.
0: Who's a me beside a question, and make I say, it be a nanny, say, if you won't pon near you. But because a crona just said, Dinning to be bit me free, baby.
2: Yes,
3: I'm a baby, me, I say.
2: Me off a bar, call me mammy side. 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
2: about crime no am do so
3: hwe human parts me a hire kwan hwe say police for person what di juma no what chere nkrofo a won kwa market ya what unto nua wo ba ye to di ya to nua
0: no no bi ka say you cost your cost kasi no
3: won kwa so won kwa so and wo nye member a wo di kasa wo din a wo bo wo kasa bi a wo ka wo
0: terms
3: bi a wo use when you remember the one who uses that term now there is no way nipa no ebe mo won say adinabi wo ho I am telling you
2: and I am doing some investigation sana na o mo dia bank
3: I am doing some investigation moment have been some candidate dakro yet ye ya me de beto am wiase nyina hu de ekoso ye market etwa ye hu ahia wo Ghana ha baby enu abekwa unya spare parts
0: aye
3: human spare parts unya I am saying this on authority.
0: Because
3: I had the Akwaswache. Ni pass per pass. What do you go to Ghana? Ha?
2: Yes, you are unity. Hey.
3: You are a pioneer. 1900
0: and remember the kwa edru ba bia ye wako kodru kakra ba ye na misuma me ma me no ma o akua ma ma ma ye o
3: be wo na beti na
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3: Oh,
2: very
3: beautiful girl. She, in fact, I'm not paying me raho, but very beautiful girl. I'm welcome in the
2: area. I'm not a
3: Chinese spare pass.
2: And she said, you're funny, dear woman. Sorry.
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3: o PNP PNP front page
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0: in the favor for what I did to MPP ministers. And so, but I'm a tough nut to crack. And so that's why I come prepared. The bottom line is you can ask me any question, but you just need to give me the audience as well to respond. Because if I'm responding and you don't allow me to respond, then it becomes a monologue. It's not a conversation. And people need to be able to get appreciation. Konedu, Kwesi Konedu and Abina are very good friends. Very, very good friends. Then you saw after the program, the end of the session, the three of us huddling together and laughing. So the next time I come back again, I'll fire them. And I indicated it when, as soon as the chairman said Abina was going to ask the question, I said, why is he pushing me to Abina again? Because, I mean, but I think that Abina and Konedu do their work as members of parliament. They do a very good job of scrutinizing and asking the probing questions. And I also would do my job of also holding my own and stating my position. So no hard feelings, no bad blood. 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
1: Oh yeah.
2: Ntino.
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2: mentia sent teacher.
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3: You are supposed to obtain an environmental permit before you commence any undertaking. And mining is also a type of an undertaking. So the law requires that before you even open the ground or clear vegetation, you are supposed to have an environmental permit. So currently, we've directed the company to cease all operations and ensure that the necessary environmental approvals are obtained before they start. The laws also prescribe sanctions for people who commence mining activities before receiving the environmental permit. So we shall implement the sanctions prescribed under the law and meaning that the company would have to pay some administrative

0: fines. Another issue that we observe in terms of their operations is their underground water. By best practice, we are not supposed to pump water directly from the underground operations into the external environment. The quality, as one former VC of MPO and one Obed Osei, they are the owners. But then the sites, you could count a number of Chinese nationals on site. Apparently, they are the operators. So that is the information that we have for now. But it's like others. According to my Western Regional Office, the application that they submitted was for small-scale mining operations. If the small-scale mining operations, the law doesn't allow foreign nationals to be undertaking small-scale mining operations.
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0: for the radio. But I was saying, Sabbath, or that is for the radio. 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
1: Anunu, enti ayine kasa ini ni aji. 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
0: Nye mimi kwe, sometimes nye mebu wa hapu wa, hai, anase hao man. 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
2: Ah, in 15 muno. And over be 23 no. On with them, sure. And the boy your friend did matches in Amra.
1: Okay.
2: Yakobo ni na be wea. Wouldn't ne listen to the daho. But we'll pay be mood the
1: abedding. I
2: And to one more do more friendly match in Yinano. Obey ye be. No, the Ababa County. Yan Chenkakra.
1: Oh, okay.
2: Now, only Salem.
1: Yeah, Chinese are South Korea for less than a beba. Now, if we play as a South Korea for do a moko wake up. Yababa Bubu Mumu no Mudi. Ewa hasi. No, Mumu, a dinia. Omoka call represent. Okay. A South Korea.
2: China, the Oman qualify.
1: China and County. South Korea
2: for the Ababa. Abete, a Ose Omodiano. Yana,
1: sure, shine.
2: What are you two forms here? Chancy, 3 to 4 months.
1: Sand the baby, and Sand the neighbor say, shoe one shine. Let us have a friend of Beverly. Shoe one shine. Aha, krong krong. It's in make wait, 1 minute. Plenty to wake up, Mr. Ramon. Ghana for one of my uncle US and Canada. Nyanko boy matches, no.
2: Yeah.
1: Mexico, dear Yempe. Yepe US and answer Canada.
2: Matias, and we'll go home pen when you
1: your agenda, Yepe US.
2: And
1: one, no.
2: Every single forecast, see a bono SC, Yemfanassi, Emma, ye abuaf wing. 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
4: 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I'm going to be in a Bunyamishi. You will come and go by Washiami. I will have to January. I'm going to be a Pujetation. The general, I'm going to get a near to court. Now, I'm going to get a court. The court take a wood. I'm a beggar. Near AM land owners will come by a court. Now, I'm back when I'm going to attach you. I'm an MP member of parliament by time. Move over time in a coming year. Many go, you are men who are your contractor. I can leave at the site. I'm going to come up with a mapa fai okay kangla jenu kuni babe amemegbe koni wo manu wo ke won ton wo take machine e fetu ma bluchi e ele meji no na ke jio ishi ilake wa mu ne chi emi ke ibama ko ba ko e wo yen album bo fia mo ni yo market em ne ne e yu album em ni e these are the pictures of the
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5: the front as well. And maybe that's part of the reason why our exchanges are very heated, because we do this in our regular conversations. But my point is very simple. The fact that we're friends does not negate from the fact that the work has to be done. I've sat on this committee for 8 years. I've been someone that has toughly questioned people, and I know that my colleagues are only returning the favor for what I did to MPP ministers. And so, but I'm a tough nut to crack, and so that's why I come prepared. The bottom line is, you can ask me any question, but you just need to give me the audience as well to respond. Because if I'm responding and you don't allow me to respond, then it becomes a monologue, it's not a conversation. And people need to be able to get that position. Kwesi Konedu and Abinah are very good friends, very, very good friends. Then you saw after the program, the end of the session, the three of us huddling together and laughing. So the next time I come back again, I'll fire them. And I indicated it when, as soon as the chairman said Abinah was going to ask the question, I said, why is he pushing me to Abinah again? Because, I mean, but I think that Abinah and Konedu do their work as members of parliament. They do a very good job of scrutinizing and asking the probing questions. And I also would do my job of also holding my own and stating my position. So no hard feelings, no bad blood. I'm going to join them for lunch.
2: Yo, Bogwini and Honorable Sam Nati George. 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
6: pasta kubiye destiny matters.

Yes, in Jesus' mighty name, and also every day you be a man. The Lord has been so merciful and graceful unto me and you. You be a baby, yes, here in a seda at the Malinti. You be a man in country where the same gym and a boy at Dorso. We put a team here, permission of him, and then we special gift to be at the man will be a wood team in Libya. I have a very special gift to be at the man, and I just want to give to you back to back. Now, listening, Shirano, a boy back to back, every amount and then if you say, and that they a kind of one. Now, listen to the somebody listening to me right now. I have come to tell you that yes, there is a reason and there is a purpose for your creation. 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

eduro anuma wuo no obi nya sesika no e dia topia wata no I am telling you so when madokrantia ye bibi ye temi ye dame adwuma

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I blame myself. 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What here? I want to say, I could have said tonight. Yen trouble, the answer be the answer to your sentry. And then I mean, will be done. And now you want to know Yen to Kokonkuma. 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And then I mean, will be done. And then I mean, will be done. Yes, so a monte in your American monte Daisy from Ukraine Madakro. You don't even know it. Now, yes, sir, yeah, you can say, don't touch me. Yeah, who's someone now and sending me? I mean, I'm saying, someone and who's someone and sending me? That's what we need

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That it is. 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

the man, you're so simple, you're so simple. Now listen to me. Message I'm the man, you're so simple. Yes, Mr. Francis AJ. Sir, God bless you. God bless you for your motivation. The former CEO Hot FM. Yes, Mr. Francis AJ. Mr. AJ, let me ensure baby. The last time you saw seat our platform is so also seat at the emergency Yami and Shabby Baby, former CEO Hot FM Yami and Shabby Baby, Papa. And I may pay a message to our Freya with the Ajayan, and it motivates me a lot. A shaman cried the bree, Yami and Shabby no cassia, Miss Sabra pay at the mount. Now, Miss the Miss Slammer said, one foul me a swimming man, a moon in the middle, no man who Bible and your cassia. The bomb pile with Jesus Christ to be the but some of you will be said about crazy, you know. Not a rabbi, I'm our testimony. Not a rabbi, I'm our density. Not a rabbi, no, I don't see. And there is a specific testimony. And I may say, I'm a rabbi, may say, I'm a rabbi, what the amount say. One more thing specifically, and you're not here with the general blessing. I be a chin in the empire, you to make us say, I be a chin in the empire, that was in the empire, and there are some specific blessings. You want to test.

wonye okase pa wo fa dwumadie no emfa emu agro na me nchira bebrebe amen. Now somebody listen to me right now. The message I have for you this day. The message I have for you. Jesus Christ. There is this thing that I want to do now. There is this thing that I want to do now. Yes, in the name of Jesus. Okay, let's use this sound. Let's use the sound. Yanko. Now, Spirit of the Lord, let's charge right now and then move me right now in the mighty name of Jesus Christ. Now, somebody listen to this. Me was Sembia, me person me catching on. Me was Sembia, me person me catching on. Now, listen. Abrabona Yebono, there is one word that you need to know. There is only one word that you need to know. And say, when you are a customer, any young guy, you set up, you better catch a bra and warabo. Now, the

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Now listen to me, listen to me. There is something so particular and young people or boy, you know, what they are to you, and that word is will power, will. Will not make a who are where a psychology into science for the department of the intimate church. Now, and none of my to me sorry to say, make a condom in the cotton,

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listen, and your headlight will never see your destination. 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

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Now listen to me, listen to this very carefully. Listen to me very carefully. The rule of the game is consistency. 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Now, what to a man for many days, and what to a man? My brother, a brand here, one of the first and hotel and all, and one of the first. Maman Sapekas, Maman Tonaman Koshes, and many gold, a man for gold, Ibia, or Koyano, and was a Amrabia Dan, Missy and Crossover to your Major Hokono, and a Maman Tosso and Sriho. 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

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Now don't remember placing the dot. Placing the dot. Now let me tell you, placing the dot. Now somebody come here. Open the paper, make me a facade with it, then you

0: 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Trade on anything.
1: In the name of Jesus Christ. Now listen, nobody is ever ready, and nobody will even try to take your riches from you, to take your prosperity from you. And let me confirm you. You see, one of the things especially we talk about prosperity. Now listen. And then I suffer. Am I main call?

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Was suddenly we hear what set divine power, a seed of 6 Ghana cedis set. The silver didn't when I'm the toast water, and you are still located. Now listen, you are receiving a favor from the Lord. The first favor we have the Emma one, and we are the Emma one. Oh yes, Christ on tell now. That beer will nip a bit dry. You may reject him. No, you may accept him. But you may do what to oh, yes, Christ will tell in the name of Jesus Christ. The Rabbana was said, but you know what you may know who sent to the name. In the name of Jesus Christ, was sitting over here. Jennifer, my name is Jennifer. Jennifer, Lepeleku, a seed of 10 Ghana cedis. Jennifer, I bless you in the name of Jesus Christ. The nipple summer will be come and no man summer will be come and yet you will be a brother. Let me tell you, Jesus Christ to table. You got 10 money central and locate to what I pray for this miracle to locate to in the name of Jesus. Now listen, the bump by your celebrity was soon with the Korean yellow. You got 1 month central. You

0: in the name of Jesus Christ. 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
1: Adonai, what to be a

Young listeners, this prayer done with us may see a bossa empire with Cecilia. The Pia Wubia. Now listen in the name of Jesus Christ. Now, we are committing our locations into the hand of the Lord. Yet, bomb, pay away, see, I can't even grab the same. The beer, you be a brother, and we are a show of piano. Massa, a piano, and the Yenshira. Massa, a piano, and the Yen Century. Massa, a piano,

Jesus Christ. Be one that catch the rabbit, free what come. Now we catch the rabbit. We bet me a baby one over the catch the rabbit. And now we Jesus Christ anymore. Let that place be my blessing. Let it be my blessing. But be a man to be a new one. And from a funnel. But be a man to be a new one. And we are a bohono. And we are a whole enemy, Shiva. And we are a whole enemy, Shiva. And now we Jesus Christ anymore. Let that place be my blessing. In the mighty name of Jesus Christ, let that place be my blessing. In the name of Jesus Christ. Now, your

prayer for you. Now we are dead the prayer CSC or at the amount. Oh, yes, Christ the demon. But you show what I would do with seed at the Abano. But the seed number is 0550

Kingdom of Jesus Christ. Yes, I'm saying, yeah, Breno, yeah, Bre, and Messiah, yeah, Breno, yeah, Bre, yeah, Breno, yeah, Bre, yeah, Breno, yeah, Bre. Now, in the name of Jesus Christ, what's soon, Shalom, what's soon, Pida, now we know ye, not the way piano, in Sue ye, and I'm a din Shira, a free of Rabbin Sam, and I'm a din Breno. May the throne visit you in the name of Jesus Christ. What the mother dear Pia, we piano in Shira. I'm going to be a Reverend Emmanuel Apiakubi, the Pastor Kubi, the Reverend Emmanuel Apiakubi, the Pastor Kubi, the Reverend Emmanuel Apiakubi, the Pastor Kubi, the Reverend Emmanuel Apiakubi, the Pastor Kubi, the Reverend Emmanuel Apiakubi, the Pastor Kubi, the Reverend Emmanuel Apiakubi, the Pastor Kubi, the Reverend Emmanuel Apiakubi, the Pastor Kubi, the Reverend Emmanuel Apiakubi, the Pastor Kubi, the Reverend Emmanuel Apiakubi, the Pastor Kubi, the Reverend Emmanuel Apiakubi, the Pastor Kubi, the Reverend Emmanuel Apiakubi, the Pastor Kubi, the Reverend Emmanuel Apiakubi, the Pastor Kubi, the Reverend Emmanuel Apiakubi, the Pastor Kubi, the Reverend Emmanuel Api

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11: Madam.

player of the season at the match Chelsea. One of the team Aqua can miss it out. No penny of friend is say Carlo Ancelotti. Why you fair to edge your Pedro? Who shall bring in the Martin Ball season wobble for Chelsea Bobo Kono? Not the team anymore. A story a bedroom come up. And which you know, I had yes a plan so drop it say Andrew Santos mo. William Estevao, you already. Now you catch yourself when a plenty. And now you be make it to the World Cup at the Brazil. A rent of friend is a Richarlison. We'll see a kind at the Emma Tottenham Waspe. We're not sure one of the players and anything. And miss it out. One make it. I had a World Cup squad. I'm farmer. I Brazil. You know, you bet you won't come over. I was the Salasal of Portugal. We're not sure. And we're plenty of friend is a Roberto Martinez. We're not sure the 27 man squad. I'm going to World Cup. No, we're not sure at media. But now Cristiano Ronaldo dos Santos Aveiro. Walk on a seat World Cup. You may do come up, Ronaldo. And they a Juma, why, yeah. And now, Faye, and they send what's yet now, Swate. I hear Juma ne pa. Eddie Amade Salasal of Portugal. No. Ebashe, not yet to me, Eddie Uncomopi. And so, at me, Eddie Mount. Well, plenty of friends, yourself, Pep Coach, or Juma. Eddie Manchester City, Bobo Kono. Maybe I told, and they are planning what Pala, Ninina, and said, Wanu Elkukum. Now, when it's Timu Passa at the end of the season. What the Man City team no idea so the basic now was share a new path be no aqua fa a failure now drinking and send me out on Sunday. Wamu final game on Babo and no backup blessing in say I'm Pabema baby. Wama meaning a fade your penny conquer down Soria Adiano Obiate about Montem media Bernardo Menebia Maker. Yes, a pep wa pan like pan say nay. When Nimini power this our news in about one thing. No plenty of friends say Enzo Mariska. Wano. And the Juman walk out to us so at the Amma Manchester City Bobo Kone Chelsea for the city be one new opening new contract and as a Man City for no a person Munchan Contram one from Formatico Romanum. There be Omon Penny, Sir Omu your majesty still. Well, Penny of Friendly Sir Enzo Mariska, Man City for the appointment. No, about the replacing Pep Guardiola idea and yeah, legal action on Beteki at the Etia Man City for Ninano. I won't come on and say Betty at the amount. Roy Keane, former Manchester United player. And no, I am Roy Keane, Roy Morris Keane. Was he Manchester United team no a global crown or moody? Say, and Bruno Fernandes, I had 20 assists. And now we must celebrate. Maza, Manchester United team, dear. What's say, Omujesia, a Yadiaba Cope, trophy, trophy, trophy. And I was so meaning tea. And yeah, he assist as same year looks well. Ben 97 years when Joe Goko Pia Bakutu Menano. I Musina Gongo, you're near dear. Roy Keane said, be. Man, you Timono and Yan love with ye, and some of the outrona, and now dear sir, Fernamo at the Elba, Yabasha, not your doom, Kumakama, and so at me the amount from a yaman and eh, not your best sonny, not your befie, near Baba D. a few, come on, Miss Watson, Yami out to my black starlet of Ghana, one with Nakono, one more airbo, Eddie at your South Africa, and yet a new year, U17, I won't come on a meeting. And so at me the amount, Yabasha send your bestia call, what penny of friend is said, Doctor Prosper Natalokum. One in an aqua quartermine, preparation to say, when we are ready for Nyamia to my daughter now, when we about 10 in Yamau run, who run out the Ministry of Sports and Recreation? Hey, I dear so Penia, your friend is a Kofi Idi Adams, one no, I a Sports and Recreation Minister, at the Emma Ghana, Sisi Amenoka say, we'll meet you personal and you'll meet him come out, preparation a Ghana a year for 2026 FIFA World Cup, and now friends to come with games, and no Eberson, one no mood him come out, dressy be beer. Oh, the Ministry of Sports and Recreation also. Yako fuck a crea at your phone money at the aba. Hands of folk, Bobo Kone, ya can't throw, sir, or moody plasica. Nah, hands of folk. Last time, bear 4 or 5 months ago, one with the plasica. You rust of folk, you know, didn't come on, said I be. Womun you be aka. At the end now, cost of our timinum. Communication department, Kotoko, hands of folk, and there, Yadiba Bremosopa, because as a Kotokoni hands of folk, Uram. Our communication department, a dear Koso, na omuba, omababa kano kreno, na sebi, omu den tro, ene babe yano, because udi place ka, usu on yomoka. 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

0: 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Feno, and also on Feno. Carlos Queiroz said, Dainty, and I still a penny way. A idea see a squad. Say what the 55 man squad in the medical bar. Say what the and they final 26 never but still. Ye nyante she. And so, and from Heart of Folk team in Enra, Asama Mekatuam said, be Omunyun Tum, Samediama Sporting Club, Woman Fan came in for a Carl Sports Stadium, and Quata Quati and then Coban House of Fancy Abbey. 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Ye nti the external production team led by Mr. Benjamin Apiada Kwama. 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
0: exactly
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0: yeah
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0: 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Sports Crew team Focus Sports Crew team a game to win the EPL but AFC Bournemouth would do the action for the Gunners tonight. Inspector Yima inside Nungwa Police Station T Mate say Bournemouth when there Ombeye Jumana I'm running crab yana betre why oh dear tonato to ayam piana Man City for no kwasana bete mamin fan mu say na min can we say so dear we say so say good evening. I was asking this same question the last time but I didn't get an answer. How on earth would you drop JP and pick Hendrick, Ryan, and the likes? This is parody inside a brie. Oh, okay. And honestly, I said, I didn't drop a Joe Pedro. Now, before Hendrick and Ryan, I didn't say, Evans, be you know why? Ebiana or Oni Ancelotti Adrian. We seems to say, Mr. Bass, inside Awosi, says, one of the best sports show in town. The day I used to be part of the World Cup squad. My regards to Honorable Akua Fiye, hashtag Focus Sport from Mr. Abbas. Inside our Simate, the day I used to be World Cup, Benya Daje, Neye Dimkumo, Carlos Kerosene. So, one idea so better. We say, please, good afternoon, Bernardo. Please, my name is Yusuf from Awutu Chocho. Please, is Barcelona selling Ansu Fati or keeping? Well, so far, Barca for said, then make it final decision. Nemum nyemet mi akane se se bi ofa bi ba na ye dia bansa fo ne besom na omama nako we so say good afternoon Mr. Bernardo. I'm saying Manuel listening to you live from Mayarifa. You are doing a wonderful job for Mother Ghana. Keep up the good work, more fire and wono so apia enso atumi adia ba ni nyina no ye di won koma kama enso atumi adia mama men hwe some few ones or so on Facebook na ye hwe ne ntini nyina mfo na fa 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their victory yesterday. Greetings to Mrs. Gina Apia Kubi, CEO of Durindi Venture, Bob Zio, and my lovely father, Mr. Safo Edu, and Ononso Ediaba. Anani Kunsuko Jokrom, Ononso say, watching live inside Kunsuko Jokrom tonight. Bournemouth 2, Man City 1, yo yate. Benji, Infensisa, we also say, Benji, okay, Makano Deda. Or say, how can you make this call up with no Chelsea player? We have started working against them. They can't even win a single match and get chance to enter semi-final and collect the trophy. Chelsea for you now. Monso yo. Hi to MC. Atuman wabia just south. Okum kom. Mate. Masa, they are not done protest. We sense to say, John Pedro has played 8 games for Brazil with no goal involvement. And you are here backing him like Pele. Anane kunsu kodjo krum. Okay. Sule Ibrahim so say wano so enjoy show no. We say so free attack pa Julius. Wano si watching you from BBNE Asante Gold Junior Village Asante Gold Junior. Okay, Village Hotspots, you are on fire. Yate yan suya da wase. Nana ya wano so say watching from a queen say in the eastern region, Juta. Oh, mate a queen say. Oh, na se yed yema. I see. My auntie a queen su for nina. Why? Kwiase ban you at the abre my ansem nyina yada masem monitor show nso Matthew Aban so de ni was good afternoon. I'm watching you live from Kasuapi.
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0: More update on Brazil national team. 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Oxy. One also good afternoon, Bernardo. You are doing a great job. What you live from Acuna Bakery. Okay. One so dear no Abba Bedru. 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You are doing a great job. Keep it up, Felix. Watching you live from Osu inside Gourmet Laundry. And now one on so Ediaba. We say Amiki, watching you live from Asaman. Keep up the fire burning. Okay, keep the fire burning. Mate, we free be you, Michael. And now one on so the Abba. We say so free kwaku a free ye Evans. One on so say Bernardo, well done. You are doing a good job and God bless you. Okay. 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
1: 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We are seeing why I won't know. Said ye, ye nina, your baby, your way, ye. Your baby, I sub you, ubia. And so, a free. 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Et you had ye. Ye na ubia, or your ben foa. 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
1: 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But there is a certain national team we are here. Some of them will be saying, no, no, no, fine, every you. One more one is say, oh, representing my as a player, no,
0: okay.
1: And yet, in fact, most especially at the World Cup, no, the pinnacle of achievement for any footballer,
0: okay.
1: Now it's about pride,
0: okay.
1: It's about honor, it's about some shall country, no, a colors, no, at the global stage,
0: okay.
1: HS and Pa, oh, my no. I do well to him. Now, also, Ubersaw one more day, a show man, I day, any moon yam. It is our experience, you know.

0: sometimes e ka se bi aye 25 se bi aye bet wo betue o man ka e wo ho a wo as a player untimi tue o man ka se wo nya kwanya akwa dey okwakwa kwa she o man jesi enye easy emotions are ever running high. Yeah. Oh, one castle mu. And again, on my phone now, more money mu. Ah, what bond? Yeah, show money mu. Yeah, mano. And so, see, I know TV saying the passionate fans, no, will be beer. Oh, when you just don't come, they ma wo. Now, such chance now, when you are making history, when you creating unforgettable moments, now, be inspire young players. Be almost so young, kwada or more bano. Eh, dia, eh, on parallel. And you play beer was as you soon on bedding. On betting, when you are so quenyano. To go Brazil, the most successful nation. About the world football, more Brazil national team now. Yeah, come on, Semino. One more every World Cup will be out since 1930. I started World Cup. Oh, Uruguay, no, they've been there
1: every time.
0: Yes, the last time, Omuji, yeah, I said 2002, Japan, Korea.
1: Yes,
0: that time we saw Brazil. So, Omo Chey and superstars, that's Samba football. That's, I mean, the Ronaldo, Yassis Morera Gaucho, the Ronaldo, Nazario Luis de Lima. Yeah, man, players are the Cafus, the, I mean, you saw those players now. Nah. That time, the Dungas, no, I'm going to pay more. I'm going to pay more. I'm going to pay And so, as a player, unya kwenya na oko bodi ama Brazil national team. Imagine five times. No nation. I'm going to pay 4-4, Germany, Monomone, Italy.
1: Italy.
0: What you say?
1: Yeah.
0: But in a, I'm going to pay more. I'm make it, sabi, most, you can't say, like all-time top scorer.
1: Yes.
0: Ghana here and Kasem Wojan. What you say? Uko play mo awo France mo wa. Eni Thierry Henry mo aye biama Giroud mo abe break mo mo leading Mbappe mo so try some best idea ni bi. Uko Brazil la. Omanya great players bebre. But Oma Brand Tena FC Neymar da Silva dos Santos Junior no. O making the debut the man national team no at the age of 17. He's that player. I'm on for a scene from because. Last time, Mekachero said he happens to be the last king of Samba football.
1: Okay.
0: The Jogo Bonito. Ah, yeah, can say, yeah, Brazil, showboating, skill set, need to be piano. What him say, yeah, Neymar, or no, need you know, basically, you play what is your view. Neymar, the greatest swag in terms of the midfield, they were also born more than a year, Juma Hono. You play piano, nay, or better replicate it. So, already didn't the Don Carlo Michel Ancelotti Cavalieri. About money, name me, Neymar. Because of one, the skills, you know, and then the experience. That's why the injury struggles.
1: Okay.
0: And it's your name, you know. Again, it's not just that. Carlo Ancelotti, every and I can be promoted on confining co.
1: Okay.
0: But say, see, and the fans, you know, and in the entire Brazil, they are calling for Neymar.
1: Of course.
0: Because they need a player, obey the poster boy, an icon, our national team, That is the reason why Neymar da Silva dos Santos Junior. That's why the injuries were free, Al Hilal be promoted Santos. Na new cramp or more game on bedding on Barbara Branton so more because only preference. Ah, yeah, then for Biaqua Cuprano. But look, and then no sa emotional name, yeah. After some on the Bruna Biancadi at war, near Bonnie Dean, and found all the achievement and the mother so why they already ready Kenya. Don't forget, name and Timmy J. World Cup Emma Brazil,
1: Debbie.
0: Name and Timmy J. Copa American Pope because 2019 had the last time at Brazil G. No, we pray when Timmy and Kobo be.
1: Of course.
0: Near name Adjan said 2013. Ahead of the Germany World Cup, no, a Brantiano Eco G. Confederations Cup.
1: Yeah.
0: Aside that, Ubekaya, a Olympics now, your boy, no, oh, 2012, no, Oji, the Akan said, you know, silver.
1: Silver,
0: and Obabaji gold, Nankasa, and so 2016, the Umbon Rio de Janeiro, no, and Obabaji, yeah. Aside that, and you football, and what my day, what did you Baku will be and so clearly, a branch and leading the Mada Silva dos Santos Junior, no, about the national team now. Oh, woman, so I a top scorer, was just 79 goals at the national team, no, but the records, no, so far so good, no, and that bad, he needs to at least make improvement because Obekaya, everybody was talking about Messi. Messi, you know, what did they be all the Omco finals? Penalties, no matter how free, actually, edge Copa America from Musem on the 2014 World Cup final. Omuntiminje, Nasabi Sabio, Yakwa Kunya, you know, 2014 champion Germany, no Makwa Kwaji, Mario Gaze, she go no. So, a month for the bombers, a chis, as so we are the greatest of all time. The Diego Armando Maradona, Sabo Omukum, the Mayama, you know, with me, Biana. So near the body some more. So near Mano. For now, the time no more is he's at the twilight of his career. the only workup obetimi akona eno ani ne ba beto dwe so the pride I wom se nema obenya kala ancholoti so boni din amwako bie no it's not that easy and that's the reason why enra najo na osu etuesu mu se no awrade wakai me enso so ho obo 128 games the national team no washa 79 goals as the all time top scorer wetimi abo modi high then 59 assists and then 138 goals contribution and so so what and then aside the 2016 and then the 2013 Confederations Cup any Rio Olympics you know Abrante no youth level no South American Youth Championship in 2011 obwa momo je and then that silverware oh so the World Cup no eh ade ba ko eh prime target eh the man Neymar
1: of course
0: but look akoka players be no because Neymar no already no na nko reference Ancelotti onyere on for so but say medical can eh environment now or atmosphere no and the nanua Ghana hey into you pass a sebi. Yeah, Baba Bobon national teams. National teams grab me can say maybe a Carlos Queiroz. Yeah, Bashara, yeah, yam or Baba Tinao, so one by one.
1: Yeah.
0: Yo wa pictures and crampuno. Yeah, Dabi I'm for the provision be on a creative creative. But if we nan cast the ammonia then, omon for my or to abuse. Say a court tournament on me team this year. I back out 2 days, you know. No money aba. But Brazil no dear and this out. We are dumb. Ah. Yeah, now so kekeno. Yes, systems like phones, tablets, iPhones. So many say they are connected. So I'm here no across the globe no. Eh, more than 400,000. Say I'm here Brazil announcement. Squab. So that should tell you say Brazil no, they are not in for jokes. But hey, Obi tie mi am man at ya say say. Name abana oba national team no. Emu no conditions were home. Obo we did this same Saud. Ono na nei. Oya the eka say ni CBF. Brazil, Omoya Football Federation, on the name Oya President. He happens to be the you know, 26th president of the Brazilian Football Federation. Oba be take you over from Ednaldo Rodriguez. Emma you know, after say open you know, the time to Muma Fernando Sani, a be interim, no Oba Babi Sub. On new run, your friend Ancelotti, before saw the announcement,
1: yeah.
0: They were on a phone call with Neymar. And on my name, Matias, yes, say. Yati asiye you are active. Why are the Santos more than one the kind of energy I saw hono? Who did say fatasi ebe bodi? But Neymar, one say Oba national team ni mo aji tum say no na ababa captain. Casemiro be ni captain. O say yes sir. You catch and say Neymar, Oba national team ni mo. Two Oba ababa boa. Amani ni unity. Any atmosphere na ba on national team no. I ni ebe boa me akwaji World Cup. O maso Oba be identity mu be ba ho. Ababa ma egusu bi aba ho. O say yes sir. Neymar Obeba World Cup no USA. We a superstar. Adiba kwa SOT as yen say nyan dia social media. Ya World Cup national. Uba kuko phone so na opposite post ni wajini nyina tum. Anything and then Neymar nya no do okono. But wa adiba kuso ni say, not only say be okor representing mine o. We are going to a World Cup. Si kasam ni adiba kwe nya, even the organizers. FIFA for no.
1: Yeah.
0: Tia kese ina Nike for no ni Puma mo. 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But because of so omni se ne mabeko bi nti no. Na dia nda ho. 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Se Portugal so di Ronaldo ba. Argentina for so di one e ba. Eti okopiem wo England na Harry Kane bi su ye den.
1: E ba.
0: Okopiem wo France and Mbappe bi su be den. Okopiem wo Germany there's a certain I mean those players now, you name say almost spearhead, you know. Even and then what is your say Manuel Neuer?
1: Manuel Neuer.
0: So, yes. So about the superstars, I baba be share honor. I had about quay in here. And so any one send in Ababa Pimu. I'm a players be more coca. Tine Brazil look work up here. You're quite without certain players, key ones like Obiti said Thiago Silva. Thiago Silva Mobi. Yao Pedro Mobi. Estevao Wepra Mobi. Obiti said Anthony Mateo dos Santos Mobi. Richarlison de Andrade. Onkobi, Andre Santos, Onkobi, Adam Militao, Onkobi, Savinho, Onkobi, Gabriel Jesus, and so soon yede, Onkobi. All these players are in Omokono. Ajao Pedro and Anwar Bass, like need na talkability about.
1: Yes.
0: The reason why Bass and say the stats he guwa. No question pan say. Gabriel Martinelli, can you send Koyeden? Or co work up at the expense of Yao Pedro.
1: Okay.
0: Because what he can't start in a guamo omokono. Vinicius Junior also 32 goals and assist. 32 goals involvement.
1: Yeah.
0: Mamma Rafinha, Rafael Beloli Diaz, 29 goals involvement. Mamma, Eye Yao Pedro Diana, on one Kobino, 26 goals involvement. Oh, the Ego Thiago, also in the year 26. Oh, the Ryan, at the age of 19, or the co-workup, 22 goals involvement. Also, the Neymar, and so there 19 goals involvement. Gabriel Martinelli there 17. Hendrick there 16. Matheus Cunha there 12. Anna and then Luis Enrique there 8. And he said the way of course was Luis Enrique and Gabriel Martinelli, no. And now they are no home there no. Yes, and twice mu. Again, even in the Premier League. And the leagues are more bubble. You got here go ball at the man Brentford.
1: Brentford, yeah.
0: A brand ten about 22 goals. It will not qua. Sabi a twice mu. Playing in the most competitive league. Oh, as I see, no. Yeah, yeah. Chekobi at the same Vinicius Junior. Was just 16 goals.
1: Yeah.
0: And so the amount at Real Madrid. It will not all qua. And Tiasia womb. Chekobi to say Matheus Cunha. Oh, Manchester United. Was just 10 goals. And they Manchester United need the only team in the Premier League.
1: Yeah.
0: On my mouth, three players are on front liners. No?
1: Yes.
0: Talk of Mbeumo, talk of and then Benjamin Sesko, and that of Onu Matheus Cunha. On my 10 goals, 10 assists.
1: On first this season.
0: For the first time, yes. ABSC. But these were the players I'm now looking for on buy. No? People were what complaining, exactly. Including you, Accra United. You know? So Matheus Cunha also deserves to go to the World Cup.
1: Sure.
0: But look, what's the wine? Andre Felipe Moreira de Souza, your Queen Wallone, 5 goals. He's going to the World Cup ahead of who? Yao Pedro.
1: Yeah.
0: No. That is a cheat. Are you telling me, say, Ryan, also seen 5 goals now, Washe? Oh, Brazil Montes won. And only it should be ahead of what? Yao Pedro, dear. And now, Sesabe, Gabriel Martinelli, 1 goal now, Washe, no Premier League, you know, or deserve it better now. Nah. So, be the buy, say, Washe, about 8 games, they're my Brazil national team. On Shea go on my assist. So, Debbie, we are talking about form. We are talking about personalities. Ah, yeah, they call World Cup, and I say, the reason why the Brazilians are calling on the head of Orlando Ancelotti said make one be as well as in the corner is because of the fact he said we need an icon, we need to be our face, you know. Now, Oko Chelsea, they are trying to play maybe cars as almost shady Brazil for them.
1: Yeah,
0: but Abrantian didn't Eddie Yao Pedro. They start, you know, but now no, Abrantian, I'm saying Orlando Ancelotti, this is fatal. So, no, about one team panacho because I didn't see no Sebi Emwa. Player, you know, why the play of the season? Not by fluke. Because Chelsea team, Nankasa, no man, Chedan Yede. But look at his numbers. Look at 20 goals, Awashe. In the Premier League, in the Champions League, in the World, FA Cup. Look at the first, in the first hat-trick, Awashe, then, upon this season. Our Chelsea, from Brighton or the Coho, the Club World Cup, you saw what he did. And then Chelsea, Obeboye Momoji, instant impact. Look at what he did with Premier League, you know, providing 5 assists. That's why he being a center forward. We are talking about a player. Watch 3 UEFA Champions League goals for Chelsea. This is his first season. And for us, Norman Koye Chelsea, you know, he was able to what? Score 3 goals in the UCL.
1: Yeah.
0: And then he was the favorite and, you know, opener 4 goals. And the man, you know, Ayabo Bokuwa, first Chelsea, all Chelsea goals, the teacher, Tim Sinubinom. What he has here? So to me, a brand ever say yo pedu kona one kono e ade ba kwa enso ani enya dia sebi obi aka so ji tuma yeji but coach no and at the end of the day say anko ya e be den ya be bonus mo the nana Brazilians no e kan e ya hwan Neymar kafu mu nyade be calling on Neymar obi say Romario onu kwa po di attack Ancelotti so ntimi nka say e call one cup Neymar active obo ball na obeka so onfa ne ko players need be brief, former players, you know. They say the name and call. The name and name there. We are expecting Neymar once again. You catch him. So on starting matches, you know, the Neymar will be sitting at the bench on your captain. So when this is now we to because he want to be there. And be at this time now Brazil are quite crazy. I'm also being the all-time top scorer for the national team, you know. Yeah, can say you are born in Saka, but Obet is a player, mo. Elson around him don't cement to no near top scorer will be trying. That's young come piano. Your baby, your name, if you are one World Cup like Messi's, why you know, at the amount of mine, no, so you know, your team has cemented, and so so Brazilian national team are the most successful national team in the world. Our magic World Cup for now, 5 times, and so so we are saying, I call every competition, yeah, but in terms of the Copa Mundial, and so that is it. And so, what you say, but your Pedro, the any day, no coach, and also why you ready pass or be call, no, here go poachers, or here players. Our mono starts a back on numbers in the back home. We are in an era of numbers. The Abrantian corner one could be the say Luis Enrique. Who is Luis Enrique? Gabriel Martinelli for me, the woman as
1: Luis Enrique said, I'm money, you know, France or your deal.
0: Oh, yeah, dear.
1: Me, but I think, sir, for that Luis Enrique, for that Luis Enrique, I think, sir, he deserves to be in the squad.
0: Yes,
1: but
0: ahead of me, you are talking about Yao Pedro.
1: Hendrick.
0: Uh huh.
1: Me, these are the two players I'm
0: looking at. Oh, they are Hendrick anyway. 5 goals for Hendrick. one goal for Gabriel Martinelli.
1: Martinelli and Arsenal on your starter.
0: That is it.
1: Say on your starter.
0: And Luis Enrique, but Luis Enrique now cannot. That game on body tier France, no, but they lost.
1: But he came from the bench.
0: He came from the bench.
1: No, but you see, yes. Sometimes you look at what a player will be able to offer.
0: And then I didn't
1: our numbers now, what can I say? But you look at what a player will be able to offer. So friend, no shape. He's a young boy.
0: He has so much in him.
1: You understand?
0: So game na Mbappe. Now for quite some time, no player, no more marry.
1: Yes.
0: But Oba Obedi captain Zambad. Obedi share goal. No?
1: Very good. But say Luis Enrique free bench. But
0: I saw him.
1: He's a young boy. Obi o free bench Eba. Oba Obedi Danny game. No.
0: 24 years.
1: Emma Brazil. Oma almost aba into the game.
0: But
1: so it tells you say Oko Wakab now was such a player on the bench. But oh she Jean Pedro and Gabriel Martinelli. Martinelli the end of the season we know. Baby Ababa Druno, Arsenal doesn't even count on him.
0: Thank you.
1: You understand?
0: Yeah, come play so on the Boama Arsenal Bedi League, you know.
1: Yes.
0: Gabriel Martinelli partially slim.
1: Trossard mo.
0: What you say?
1: Aye Britese mo.
0: A Berichi Ezemo.
1: Aye Bukayo Saka mo.
0: None Madueke mo na eye adwuma no.
1: Se se Madueke kura ba o
0: ya. Do careless mo na se se ofle omo ye adwuma no.
1: Obia de se Martinelli.
0: Eti se o de no ko. Gabriel Dos Santos de Jesus no ni nyina ho no. Ono enti bi anko. Now the way e ko.
1: Gabriel Dos Santos ya o pedu.
0: E ma make say.
1: Gabriel Jesus de so Ghana kura nke bi anka ba ka my friend no.
0: Eti Miriam, media no si no. De ti anu say eye so unfortunate.
1: Okay.
0: Say yo Pedro at this stage on Timmy Kobe.
1: Okay.
0: Minim se beti me the last one on Maresca Nessie. Na
1: what Maresca be yemfa be 4 minutes in yena yemfa we name fem.
0: Now on Enzo Maresca de no. We are seen aye woro sebi ene ye de mra na ebibia. Eti Chelsea for suna omusu no. E mra semti omo ye de omusu.
1: Okay.
0: Already din Edi Enzo Maresca. Oye that coach a oba Chelsea no ye hu se obebua ma eni no positive metamorphosis eba Chelsea.
1: Yeah,
0: it was at a time at Chelsea modern one was season no anye den anko ye. So coach na na o no e ko no Pochettino eja oko na enya obi ti se eni Maresca na sa ta odi Leicester I dey qualify by Premier League ni mo ni akwako so eni mo se ono mo mra Chelsea no.
1: Yeah,
0: na de ba kwa na obi bi expect ni se nye se bi odi Chelsea ba beji league no ba no kwa se ni se odi Chelsea be duro bi e dey like Champions League qualification, like we saw. I'll do a mere day, a year. But no question, you say, bra, why should Maresca go to Chelsea in Penny for no? Sabi, before so Bible coordinates, reason nation, eh, ne intentions, so be football book, no mono, Sabi, or started so or to two board the manual. Now, Fedia, a dupe press conference, cry about match, every coaching, cocker on best obey day, obeco, or cause so are not done in talk on the same trefo. Ne duro ak nsem a okeka ediche enye no mpanyifo no odwe ho aya na onye den onti ase timika chiro mo say sebi onya the support and the backing of what the management of Chelsea. These were things are ankoyi but senka o check the numbers as of January 1st na a new year's eve oja agbogbo ko no okoya ade na e course no na say odwe ho a onti ase though for quite some time. Not Chelsea lose certain matches be now you want to see. But for Chelsea, a higher coach, 60% win and only free walk away, 17% draws, and only 23% losses. Look at 1.97 points per game, two trophies, which the Conference League and that of the FIFA Club World Cup. 191 goals, no share, and I'm conceding 98 goals, and so under already Eddie Maresca. But look, say a higher coach. I know a contract till 2030. Oh, by 1.5 years. Not Sabi. Yeah, Yana say. 24th of December. Satam no Ghana, ha. And Cram Cranina, El Kobu, Ekotra, Yakansa Brodia, Ebabesi Brodia, Bianumia Diadino. No, our management was a Opersol resign. Then they are chasing point in foreign case. And they say, Jose Manuel Pep Guardiola Sala. Or say, oh, co. Not saying any Baba Benya Maresca, Babi Sumanandia. Now say, Chelsea for a Man City for no. 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And son on the 24th of December, no, Oko catch you. I'm on the announcement number say by mutual consent, you know, I'm no run a party with.
1: Yeah.
0: 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say Man City fo na na nine day I think come on. It's chance for you to say, and Marama, I don't want them. Say, I know a contract until 2030. You know what, Cassa? Say, be a team be power. Nanka, so I had the Oboya man here. Say, but you're to manage this Kabia tour. Say, say, team knows who you are. Ometria. And he said, no, run, no, I said, I'll be resigned. Ah, before I saw be resign on one case, but he can't kind on four occasions. Some man city bobo could or more penal because we do that person called the air. Nessie, you know, I was Emra and no moody. That is the reason why. I'm so remember for two or not on legal basis, okay. But the son had been a military to say. Yes, I'm Branton Didi Enzo Fernandez. And it's our Branton and Didi a Copa Mano.
1: Yes,
0: I'm Besson, I'm Branton and Samba back to Manchester City.
1: Okay,
0: and I'm say, ah, now it's all Besson Boy and Samba is who they are. Else I'm round, Eden, and near Juma, a Brennitino, maybe see a bet, a such Chelsea for no, Omoko. Me dit tout ça Sheikh Mubarak Akadumo on me dit si que tu es bien je n'ai pas c'est pas 4 million pounds ou 1 pounds ou on betua et Chelsea for no they need to get the compensation because me dit il 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Man City for no na o mo pen ma akire onya adwen sa chere ntino ototo bo e toto bomb ni sa de na ka Chelsea they will get a respectable position on the league log after that said ne
1: mate mame na se ti eno aye Evans no we say Evans should please get to know that Gabriel Martinelli and Joao Pedro don't play in the same position. Inspector Ima inside Nungwa, please, or say you guys have to come again on Gabriel Martinelli. Can you go and check his Champions League goals? Pedro should sit home. Joao Pedro should sit home and watch best players playing for their countries. Hey, Maza, as an avoy, as an anybody, because you say, no, up, Madam Girl, just say, yes. Hey, okay, well, since we are good evening, Sam. Please, I'm Isaac K. Mensah from Quayman. Please, I'm happy because Neymar Jr. is part of the Brazil squad. And please, is Ghana Blaster squad out or not? Me part of squad, no? Am I? Why? 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
2: mami adom na so e
1: ya da urade ase be microphone kakra me so why o se ya for say madam sb
2: aisha
1: okay sb aisha okay na oba na nyam fie 9
2: 4 years
1: e dey na see
2: say sia me free enough by me dey na buy na me say want na dam no to ade ba me buy me hun bi ma hwehwe sa
1: o si wa hin fa
2: bola top
1: any fa
2: bola top
1: Bola top. We see now the need now. Hey,
2: me the ne ko adam kura inside. And so na me say one thing on me to adi amla.
1: Adam bim.
2: Babi ayetin.
1: So say we see ye. Adi ne ko fi. Babi a one thing. And I say on what demo na we to adi adi aba. Na efie na mote no obi anti obi. Emu kwa na mote wo.
2: Obi ati.
1: Like aman 40 wo.
2: Aman 40 wo but. I know a colano or inside, and I miss me to add them in by an anna or pier. Ya shusha say, and who knew you.
1: Now I fear for no be as well, whom is a colony pier.
2: Almost, but me busa bra being a brand, so I finally say, but of your corny, na my own.
1: A ya brady kind of the neighbor cranny.
2: Eh, well, by a but walk on off and not check into a buyer, says I want to cheat you.
1: Hey, wow. Wow. And I will be sad when we say we're chemo keke. But we're moving baby a wafa. Wow. Nti kasa ben waka.
2: Waka fra fra.
1: Waka fra fra. Apart from fra fra, no nti min kasa fufu bianka. See. In fact, so location I was say akwara na yira e wa hin.
2: Bola top.
1: Bola top. Bola top no e wa hin fa na manfo ohun ye pa. O nim ho ye.
2: O kotima market.
1: Timber market. Bola top. Oh, okay. Atare be na na e sha bo fra no.
2: 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Ni jeans trouser.
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2: 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But Obi busa na fra fra dia obet maka.
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1: 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Onko school da.
2: Opo.
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3: Chairman. Yeah, Bernardo, I'm saying I'm a host. I'm here. I share Kenya. So, on your friendly free North Ababi Drew. Now, what in the world? Them who you near my now or to turn near my bar. Now, by a Korani ni them ho. But unfortunately, a Korani tichi kasa. A Korani when you feel an idea. It is saying your best public. And they say when you chat, a Korani be aswa. Wo yo ba said my mama so she atade fita esoro and I see any agency down so on sisa atade ne dia say ni pa bon ni bi na airtime ndi na adwane ne makwara na na e bi a agro die bi nti wa fom kwan e no hu ba bi one namo a number ya de twedwa and I said the nearest police station bi a no de akwara no ko ho a I'm sure say ana say wo fe number ya de atwedwa na e be bo ana ne ba hot FM fi ha kwa because akwara se bi mfie nan what do you mean money fee and then just say direction be to baby on and I'm not to mean
1: that be that
3: uh-huh into your best say public and they say yeah me and in the
1: wiper
3: so I call you in fee na idea on shut down so timber market area ho make sure say agbuglushi ne timber market ne your friend is say arena that area no why na be akwara na body some money na say nyi nipa boni ni bi na atamo no and na o person dey no e fa baby a na kwara na hunse kwara na go die die bi ofi no ofu ba na odu nkra no na ni agia ma bi o chese o person explore and die bi exploration ni 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
1: yes
3: ah jeans downwa
1: downwa
3: say ajara
1: ajara
3: so do hu na no aka ajara o hu akwara bi o she white top o say
1: ajara
3: o twa na ni pa na chese oyo no but one ka fra fra kasa na onti
1: onti chi
3: entibrofo
1: enti se wo ko bisa say what is your name kra onto me fi
3: oba kra wo ko so how can what is your name obetimi age so
1: ba ne ma me say onti me ni so
3: e bia ne ma me ne nka brofo ofi ba so ko school
1: sa no
3: e di school for teacher for the trainer enti wo to ko school ni de odo sia na
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3: ai o se white top
1: yes
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1: 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Help Plus Pavian Plasmus. Was say power to the people. Useless enterprise. 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Nanny just some crane said, Woman SRD, a year generators, outdoor, but Cummins, our honeymoon, Kamas, Lister Peter, Kaloska, Perkins. 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Now, on my creative, a size, a similar. A diama una fin so when number be obia crown is our crown naza embrabia chum now you to the be where seno yadia sending now hornamum. A ya gentleman dental clinic omnom ya juma. A ya come as a kuma sabre port junction. One we behind the total flint station of a Tatiman magazine off road to the Tatiman market and a fin so a crown guan atomic down walk of Fodia adjacent central police station. Io a ya market from the fin so takwa the pipe pano a ya traffic and a fame off. This called Johnson GN Bank premises one more and number one more. Fred Gentleman Dental Clinic, oh 0559 139 582 now. So 0598 405 674 0598 405 674. My intro with your wire bar, Nefe, near catering let me out to us amount.
4: 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E mua se mua anono. Enti, a free na kwe die. E wani ya last stop. Shoshua chua kwain awo adrigam. 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Telephone 0203-005498 and 0248-16-9258.
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1: Look at all. That's what we can say up until this point, because we are now going to put our full arguments before the court, and we don't want the court to be hearing it in the media before it gets to their table. So this is what we can say. In
2: NTV, a lawyer for our Mokasa and our some free court by year and a Yasuya Bobin Ama Martin and Public Accounts Committee PAC Equasita Meshibuja fee. 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
3: Yeah, your observation is a little bit way outdated. If you have not been there recently, we are using more than 3 floors right now. But in terms of it, we are working to improve how many floors are you using, Honorable Minister? Well, I can assure you about 7 to 8 floors. So, let's give you that we are using 8 floors.
4: Yes.
3: And it's 14 floors.
4: Yes.
3: It's based on investment, renovation, all kinds of factors. So we are entering this new phase of strike where we're trying to own our properties, renovate all the structures. So it's one of our prime observations, and we are going to work on it as soon as finances are released.
2: And to you, James, that you question, Deputy Foreign Affairs Minister, and what day and some way at all, a dry. Yet also, a Jemu, our Public Accounts Committee, Wamuju Media, and a day, Wamukodi, our Emashe, Bidifi. Na asema kwa sanso beto apronso, and say, so do you look up PMU, our Peki College of Education, said them penny for any management, a war, I say, well, money sicker, sicker, dear ma womo. So mon fanye skuni yi mon famo skuni ho brano management asese kanu de bia to ton nyama bia sem fata chese wohwe mu na asefem pa na empenfo chese efiti emeka krenye sika bese 916,000 2023 kwao na
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1: Abraham 16 tell us, can you see Kano? 9 billion. 9 billion kwa. Anna, Ushemwa. A year, Peki College of Education. Womudia Sena. Yenyan Fasubia. And Friso. Na, Peno Nisemutuda. A Public Accounts Committee Chairperson. Ya mame. Abena Osaya Sari. Wanina chese. As a separate new one, for that of finance, our honor, Peki College of Education, no, Yura, Ronimos, Kwasi. One no can who be in a my woman in our baya, Menoka say, Sika, there more among close to 1 million Ghana cities, 2024 crowd there, 1 million Ghana cities, and the ma womo, and no soa, and penny phone wound Dominis cana ye. Ubi Sanwa, and I'm Koto away, Mokoto away, Mokoto away, Beckan Samoa Sabesinachi. 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
2: our consumption of his art was part and we live in an era where prices and goods and was skyrocketing or escalating due to inflation the goods and services were escalating. Let me put it like that. It's purely due to inflation.
3: Sir, what are you saying?
2: That yeah,
3: your loss of 1.1 million from 916 million, 916,000.
2: Yeah, I was saying
3: it's purely due to inflation. Did you just say that?
2: No, madam. I was explaining certain issues prior to that. I can repeat myself. Yeah, let me explain myself.
3: Your number is 435,000 for consumption of fixed assets in 2023.
2: Yes, some assets have been.
3: And then 767.
2: Revaluation.
3: Can you please keep quiet whilst I speak?
4: Can you just listen?
2: Madam, sorry for trying to challenge your authority. I was saying that.
3: You were not challenging my authority. You were just talking. You are not challenging my authority. You were just speaking because you felt you had the mic in front of you.
2: Traveling and transport expenses. The total is 800 and...
3: So you see where it is? 800 and something. You sit here and tell us that it is inflation. You spend over 800,000 in transportation costs alone.
2: Madam, we have fuel.
3: I know. I am coming.
2: Yeah, it is not only about the...
3: It is transportation costs and that includes fuel, that includes service. And yeah, that alone is how much?
1: Auntie, now, chasa wufye mankomo ya kwa so awo ene day. 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Frank, another umpre, where in some one dwelling my shepherd, Jenny. Was he a semoa? A phenoma can carry no, Nick Quansuano, and ne judge for being my year, German, almost send this at Ale. And this is judge for no more take court war, our more a year, German. Now, a phenoma can somewhat carry no, one cabo nibia. Let us say, Yura, Frank, another umpre, was says the soupy as it as a judge for German or moyen is a sieno. Omusha political party bi na obodi se ya ndisi atale ene se wo mo a wo mo ete court enti emo bi amfo so bo emmo afanyoma akin
5: concord or put fear into it's not the MPP even with their numbers they have more numbers about twice they can even run the ships some of them will come in the morning and others will come in the afternoon we are still able to hold them in the chamber
6: but have you considered pressure that is coming from all for instance your leader when he spoke against the judge at circuit court now the others are saying that he should be held in contempt and that he should be dragged before the General Legal Council. What do you make of some of these pressures?
5: Well, these are opinions. People can express their opinions. But he didn't speak as an individual anyway. What the Honorable Afeyo said is a reflection of the caucus position. So that is a position we well thought through it. And anybody who wants to take us on contempt, they are at liberty to do so.
6: Say you could have said it in a better way.
5: Well, that's the view.
1: Frank ano dompre eye urumanyamfo na ojema adese awom ewo insawom adwagiri udu emase wedofia edonkuma no wono anaye minority chiefship ana wode ensemi atu dwane no achi ana na wakasa ewo workshop bi 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
4: please the return of the economy properly do so may remind them that problems are not solved by promises but by deliberate effort to improve a system. This same system which was once managed appreciably only to be halted in their haste to assume power and condemn the structures we implemented. Now, the recent hope producer price reduction may well be the biggest deceit devised by the MEC government. We subsequently called on government to, at the very least, swiftly cushion the cocoa farming, because first, we understand how vulnerable the farming communities are to such negative market influences. And again, because of the total reliance of the farmers on their crops. Such failures of government are so troubling because they ruin the ability of people to survive. A government that is overly concerned about macroeconomic indicators to the detriment of large sections of the system or even the marginalized groups is not fit to lead us. Not now and not later, and certainly not when we have a resilient alternative ready to deliver sustainable development to the people.
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7: And trust me, when the MPP says we'll react. Because we are not a small political party. If for nothing at all, in the last election, over 4 million people voted for us. And if you come to our database, we know we have numbers. And if this nonsense doesn't stop, we will weaponize our support base and we will make this country extremely ungovernable for them. We are sending this warning and caution to government that release Abronye. Otherwise, should anything happen to Abronye in custody, you will have us to contend with. And this constant harassment and intimidation of MPP people, if you people don't stop it, we'll make sure that we react in such a way that you will not be happy with us. You have a country to govern, and we are here to support you and give you the best of advice from opposition point of view. If you turn us into enemies, we will give you rebellion. And this, take it from me. If we have to weaponize the entire youth of the MPP, rally behind our entire support base, I promise you, we will. Today, if you are an MPP person, when you wake up, you don't know whether you are the next person on the list. And that these days, when you are going out, you must prepare yourself well. You must have toothpaste, toothbrush, sponge, Milo Serolac on you because you don't know whether you'll be picked up in the next moment. That is the sad reality to be an MPP person in Ghana today.
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8: Say a kind, so we told Neoma a free useless enterpriser. 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

0: 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Mr. Maxwell Abwaji. God richly bless you. We are still in the month of grace. And my beautiful Mrs. Kofi Long. My beautiful Mrs. Kofi Long. 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My beautiful Mrs. Kofi Long. 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I miss you so, so, so, so much. God richly bless you. Miss Rob, your Bible within a short time. Faun's your NC radio. No, kind Sam. Miss Yena, you so such at water too. You be breaking your sofa because you're breaking Siona. A Kasama Yamima. You're breaking your Danini. Yes, Mojana. You're breaking a dance here. Pierre in Centrani. You're breaking Siona. Mojani, your deliverance won't call for fear. Ma Ojia, a Pierre Emanyamima. Miss Row, within a short time, the Bible and a Christian says chapter 2, the verse 26. A Christian says chapter number 2, the verse 26. A Christian says chapter 2, the verse 26. Or sin. God gives wisdom, knowledge, and happiness to those who praise him. Mesa Esther Tibio. Mesha Sibium, a Christian says, chapter 2, that verse 26. Or see, God gives wisdom, knowledge, and happiness to those who praise him, but he makes sinners work, yearning, and saving, so that what they get can be given to those who praise him. It is all useless. It is like chasing the wind, the word of God. Osejia, onyankopo, edi nyansa, adripa, enije, ahunta, asumje, emma wa wamu prisino. Also for to please somebody in tree no be can say a sonny bishop mommy tree di bishop the world bishop Mitchell Mr. Kingsley Kwabna Watin me down top usi mimra tree classes mommy tree di to please say who please see obi Besoneni, Bishop Kitwa say Besoneni, Mitchell, Mitchell, the word Bishop Mitchell, Mami Uchidi, say Sia, our WhatsApp Mitchell, say Ubeya, dear man, so bieni. 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
2: Yes, Jesus Christ.
1: The Bible says, for we wrestle not against flesh and blood, but against principalities, powers, rulers of darkness. The more power, yes, or no? Say to me, Biera, yes, Sumano, the ever money, who is first of all, ever tell your mamma, for yes, or no, yes, or no, yes, or no, yes, or no, yes, or no, yes, or no, yes, or no, yes, or no, yes, or no, yes, or no, yes, or no, yes, or no, yes, or no, yes, or no, yes, or no, yes, or no, yes, or no, yes, or no, yes, or no, yes, or no, yes, or no, yes, or no, yes, or no, yes, or no, yes, or no, yes, or no, yes, or no, yes, or no, yes, or no, yes, or no, yes, or no, yes, or no, yes, or no, yes, or no, yes, or no, yes, or no, yes, or no, yes, or no, yes, or no, yes, or no, yes, or no, yes, or no, yes, or no, yes, or no, yes, or no, yes, or no, yes, or no, yes, or no, yes, or no, yes, or no, yes,
2: Jesus.
1: As the Bible say, say radie sit down or dance for your kwa. E bon pai wo yeso de mo. Se na nwumne. E radie o be ye ni mas hu sentire ni. O ni sentire ni. E to ni mas o yeso de mo. O na ni testimony. Se na ni madia. O bi bia ba. O tie ye. O yeso de mo. E radie mo na dance. E radie. E na nwumne. E radie dance die. O ye ni mas o yeso de mo. O yeso de mo. O yeso de mo. O yeso de mo.
2: Hospital.
1: Yeso de mo.
2: Hospital.
1: Yeso de mo.
2: Hospital.
1: Yeso de mo.
0: I am a man. Yeta, ye fiti asia, eni ya yuye ye, nyankopo. Wa ye dao, ene nyumre, uma ya ba unche, ya ba unche, ya ba unche, ya ba unche, ya srao, sa uba ya sutie, ama uma mpaibo ene nyumre. Biyo suru ma uma, ma umo jano, and we will soon be 8 years and more than a joy. And Kasama,
2: thank you.
0: Bible said, Na Yesu Christo Moja be Kasa won yama paho. And see Abel Moja. Moja Kasa won yama paho. And no, your papa crumb, your mammy crumb, your bushyamo, village, Brununuso, a juma moha. Lolly Quinso, Umojano, and Casa, and Mayan, Yamabrabo,
2: yes,
0: schools,
2: yes, Lord,
0: my gun, Umojano,
2: yes,
0: and Dianim,
2: yes,
0: and Dikain,
2: and Dianim,
0: and Casa, and Mauma, and then you may, and then you may, on Yamu Concro, Yaumon Sanchrene. The show many on your now must show for Jesus Christ. Amen. This will be your Bible and called Genesis chapter 16. On your copon say, and ne your mom pie and my family history, sir. A repeating a busiamo history, be aware, busiamo a repeating. Ewe busuyemo ebi repeating ni hun baye 10 years ni e na akoshe akoyira ni hun ene san yi ni ti ba be repeating ni hun. Genesis chapter 16 the verse 1 to the verse 4. Genesis chapter 16 the verse 1 to the verse 4. Na san chiro Genesis chapter 30 the verse 1 to the verse 5. Yentem me knew we are Genesis chapter 16. No, now me knew about ratete 1 to 5. No, now you are genus so I'm on fire back to back. Now, on your me to me, I did akasama ne ma. Genesis chapter 16, the verse 1 to the verse 4. And I read, Abraham's wife Sarah had not borne him any children, but she had an Egyptian slave woman named Hagar. The verse 2, and so she said to Abraham, the Lord has kept me from having children. Why don't you sleep with my slave? Perhaps she can have a child for me. Abraham agreed with what Sarah said. The verse 3. So she gave Hagar to him to be his concubine. This happened after Abraham had lived in Cana for 10 years. The verse 4. Abraham had intercourse with Hagar, and she became pregnant. When she found out that she was pregnant, she became proud and despised Sarah, the word of God. Misra ona sambia o Bible and ko Genesis chapter 30, the verse 1 to the verse 5. Genesis chapter 30, the verse 1 to the verse 5. But Rachel had not borne Jacob any children, so she became jealous of her sister and said to Jacob, "Give me children, or I will die." The verse 2. Jacob became angry with Rachel and said, "I can't take the place of God. He is the man. No, he is the one who keeps you from having children." The verse 3. She said, "Here is my slave. Bear her, sleep with her so that she can have a child for me. In this way, I can become a mother through her." The verse 4. So she gave Bilhah to her husband, and he had intercourse with her. The verse 5. Bilhah became pregnant and bear Jacob a son. The word of God. Bible said, Papa Abraham, and in the year, Oba Pasera, Etimayano, no one won. 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Hebe breki ye. Ena sanko repeating ni ho. Ewa Jacob so. Rachel Tanawa, and I'm say a family history. Ah, a son unity appear. Family history, a repeating ni hono, and a call repeating ni hon. And what Jacob so, and what Rachel Yafun so. Bible say, on yankopo to Rachel Yafumo. And a Rachel so, I take a decision, say. Ah, me was slave, say Sadia, and me slave ni na. Na mi slave ni nyim wo mame. Bible say na Jacob etie ye na emno oni Rachel slave no Bilha die ye pe en onyi sen ye no wo ye sama bebre abusu ye ni ame ase ye woni nana kanso aso no anti mi on repeat ni hu woni nana no so. Oh, break it through. And I'm repeating ni huwa ni mami so. And I'm so repeating ni huwa uso. 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
1: by fire,
0: by tender. What you should do? Yeah, mommy, I'm busy. Yeah, papa, busy. Who are you? Me bumpy. You be crying at me to me. Add it to so. And then you marry. So who be your one? Now what you should do? What you should do? Family history. Be on. I repeat it. Several times.
1: Several times.
0: I'm busy. Dia ya
1: war.
0: Dia ya warrior.
1: Dia ya warrior.
0: Awo ye je di owo sike ni onyambe pie ni so a na ya masa family history no akopie ni so a repeat ni ho nti onwo obebra because ye hu se se be pie free mu a by fire
3: by fire
0: by tender
3: by
0: tender yesu dem
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0: By tender. 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Yesi wanya kidney problem. By fire!
1: By fire!
0: By tender!
2: By tender!
0: Family issue biara!
1: Family history biara!
0: Unlucky ye!
1: Unlucky ye!
0: Atu ye pomo!
2: Atu ye pomo!
0: Akeji ye!
2: Akeji ye!
0: E repeat ni mo!
2: E repeat ni mo!
0: E wofie ho!
1: E wofie ho!
0: Afibia! Afibia! Afimie nu bia! E repeat ni mo!
1: E repeat ni mo!
0: At the serious police case!
1: Jesus!
0: E wofie ho!
2: E repeat ni mo!
0: Me yin nipa!
2: E repeat ni mo!
0: E kopie please!
2: E repeat ni mo!
0: E fie bi wawa!
2: Tonight!
0: Sa u remwa!
2: Tonight!
0: Ni papa dansa wan!
2: Tonight! Hey! Come!
0: Nibada Sama Police Station. 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Cocaine by fire,
2: by fire,
0: by tender.
2: You
0: see family history.
2: Family history.
0: I have padlock.
2: I have padlock.
0: I lock him.
2: I lock him.
0: I lock him in your name.
2: I lock
0: him. I lock atumumu.
2: Jesus.
0: Ewo owamu nemu. Owada kemu. Oseyemu.
2: Eni
0: 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Family history bi. History bi ara. Afi 2026.
1: Ebe yini
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0: Area ho.
1: Mine gane. Who say ni ama? Who dia ni se? Who be repeating who? A say ni ama. Ewa busye mu ho. 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Ya un siyo mami. Ya yes shuti mu. You see a kita. Me danino. Yesu Christo.
0: Yesu.
1: Ni moja.
0: Ni moja.
1: 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Na mi moja.
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1: Atuye yeti su kama. Down to our ancestors dia. And your family history biara. Esi ye. Ewa ye fourth. Generation ye tremu. Fifth generation ye tremu. 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I repeat ni hu. 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Yesu Christo. 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
0: and the evil water,
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0: I'm
1: to fear
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1: yesu dimu,
0: yes.
1: Moja no,
0: yes.
1: Edu yo wosukuni,
0: yes.
1: Moja no,
0: yes.
1: Edu busun suskuni,
0: yes.
1: Moja no,
0: okay.
1: Edu numu yesukuni,
0: yes.
1: Moja no,
0: yes.
1: Edu evil otter,
0: yes.
1: Sunkuni,
0: yes. Yes.
1: Evil otter,
0: okay.
1: Owo fie ho a
0: ko
1: repeati
0: ibo oda
1: history a
0: duna
1: eya bone
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0: owo
1: yesu
0: di moja
1: kan ma se
0: owo
1: repeati suje di e hu owo ya hu suje di e hu owo ya hu failure
0: owo
1: ya hu disappointment
0: owo
1: ya hu disgrace owo fie ho o ma ya na na bi any fryer
0: who
1: be you ti e pie and a man, your auntie Baba, Nanny Fryer, what son you
0: tea?
1: Oh, yeah, young son, your muscle,
0: your
1: Nanny Fryer,
0: your
1: kidney, your lumia, say,
0: yeah,
1: your pemuyari, stroke, your rear who need
0: diabetes,
1: your wadding, you may repeat you,
0: how
1: am I so,
0: you
1: may be so,
0: so
1: Kumuso,
0: so
1: Yunuso,
0: what
1: channel,
0: what
1: channel, what channel,
0: what channel,
1: the buffer,
0: my buffer,
1: my fire,
0: my fire,
1: my tender,
0: my tender,
1: some family issues,
0: and
1: Pamana,
0: and
1: the fear, and
0: the
1: mocha, and
0: the
1: buffer,
0: and the buffer,
1: and the villager, and the mammy crew,
0: and
1: the papa crew,
0: and
1: my gun, and
0: my gun,
1: and say, the past,
0: and the
1: Kumni,
0: and Kumni,
1: and Guni Pelas, and Fibia, and Fibia, and Nubia, and
0: Fibia,
1: and Sisa, and
0: Sisa,
1: President,
0: and
1: who you whoop here,
0: and
1: Sign Yama. Mocha,
0: Mocha,
1: lay out here. No more fear. Yadi Mochano,
0: Eva
1: Foma,
0: Yes,
1: Mochano,
0: Yadi
1: Bofoma,
0: Sao
1: Pamano,
0: Francis
1: Adiel, Mochano,
0: Mocha,
1: and Casa,
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0: Hot prayer.
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2: thank you
1: God. 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
2: by fire
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2: by
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1: 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Yeah, you need Pebby, Sasia, Apia, Afri, family issue.
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0: 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Hanu ye shi. 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Hebe shiao. 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the grace upon me with 10 cedis, with 20 cedis, with 50 cedis, with 100 cedis. Well, yes, Sudim. Well, yes, Sudim. Well, yes, Sudim. Well, send me your signs and wonders. Baby, I'm a Drubiano. Miracle. 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Well, yes, and then you may Nipe Biara also tenses to me, madam, all connected with the oil. The also 15, the also 100. Well, yes, Sudimo, Safwe Biara, Aya Wari Safwa, Aquinto Safwa, Ejuma Safwa, well, yes, Sudimo, me boni dear, Aquene Gra, Jew Safwa, Comfortobin, Jew Safwa, well, yes, Sudimo, Mr. Doji, Kumkra, Jew Safwa. What yes to them? What yes to them? The other Wakumaso. What yes to them? 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
0: 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Radio says hear me wey. 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radio so ah message ni ba where one dokas Osajiko, you are welcome. Dokas, thank you. Me da say, me no man, me da su yusu dao. Me no man, 053-555-6244. 053-555-6244. 053-555-6244. I am me no man. 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Not in ye, say, me call it different way. Mutin ye, me do not too many cacket. May call it different way. May call it different way. Everybody. Ye call it, sir. Every week be a memo about was 3 times pay. We watch the memo. You may have them afraid, remember, not such a thing in the Tiaso. Because I have an eye ready to tell me. Mutin ye, me sing a mad watch now, Aban Ebabo. Because at that frame you are trying to pinch, you know. Now, Mr. Bata, me want one amount for fair frame. Me money be all gone, a fair frame, say. Oh, be you be a bit ready to say. Oh, yeah, ta, now when I'm my jingle aba, I'm a bad boy, yeah. It's about from my man aba. Hey, Ruddy, Ruddy, you may say, why? Ruddy, you may say, so why? I wouldn't say, man, you don't even know her. You don't even know her. So what I say? It's me one of my friends, mama. About her, on your mama, please, I'm a friend, mama. Young girl. No, Mr. Bata. Mate say, I say, what you will be the Abbott Radio Nusso. Or see, boy, a jingo. When the name apart from who? When the minimum. Minimum will be a jingo. And say, I'm true, and you just say, Oh my God. Tiene, Mamiata, or Metra Radio so Obata, I'm telling you. Or Metra Radio Vesia so Ekasem, M.O.B. Abebia, and Tro. Never do 3 weeks in here. Osajugo, and no of them as you could radio so. On another bar, in Philly. Nanema in a different way, gra. Obia, O Samusica, in the register. Me mo about was 3 times in a week asa me no wie udi a ochem 3 me dia ba ko udi mienu asa mo chen yo me ni ska kase bi o me ma ji 20 series o me say so wo ko adwom mo chen ye nkola nkola ndio time obeje 20 obeje ajigo me nyesa e twa say me tim dis ever say e dis kwisi me ho from them the difference between me and them I say me ka do kure Obey you 20 cities. I'm more about what you about some of the first say 1 month, 2 months, undi lotu. Send it on your forecaster. So that's it. Send it on your forecaster. Uti your 20 gun on as a car was born in Yakatua. Messrs. Oko Krum, Nassau, and Mani Tontos or Jomua. Ubu Sentosno, Tinye. Ubu Sentosno, your blood will be brave and your friend in Pachaye. 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I didn't go to forecasters. 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So what I say? I buy a number two. Me pay the padu do be pay. And what you mean magic to be no me show Debbie? I need pay be kura ba kura jesa ya ba. Because me ni make. But I'm sakata. Thank you. Me come manso. Now me atana. The last day I me buy radio so I'm a man subim. Ah, about the boy you know. I'm not about the mommy. Me but do your 3 weeks in the frame. Wa fajingo so wa ba mse an so jigo nyami sirawo ababia ba na wo ko ye mi mpeni fo benefit bi no dia ba ne ma ho na wa ba die and they say kutu say pam mo me ko video so ahoma so me ne obata en gogasa hello mi san kanu mi sa ta ahoma no aye bibia ho mo san fa ne ma me biom obata san la di we say mi so bo wa bo me wo na nyami kwon mi ni me tie fo Me listeners fully now. Name can one at the machacha. Ah, I'm off off me rough. Messenger Eban of Ahu. My many about time because I have a million with the uncle for message. Over to my framing 053-555-6244 and calling this book corner 053-555-6244 053-555-6244. Yes, Ata akoma no so. Hello abata.
3: Hello, I think go.
0: Yay!
3: Oh,
0: bad to say. Yeah, but my first set. My first set, Coco. But that's it. Yeah, you also. Yeah. Tazian opportunity, remember?
3: Some
0: are catching us. Yeah, cut it
3: out.
0: Thank you.
3: Now,
0: what I straight. Papa. Abata. Yes, sir. That's the only say. Tell me, wanna me frew no. Makase obi abata radio say or the abejaba. More friend, mommy. What's my friend? Is 053 6244. Sorry, 053 555 6244. 053 555 6244. 053 555 6244. 053 555 6244. And say Atala no, okay, Atala na saba. Hello abata.
3: Sama
0: kasa,
3: so na
0: Atala mane to na ya. 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Me say, nyame adbo kina. Then a gun of four airs party through only a jingle.
4: Obefia, Osia Jingo, Yafo Dodo, we have missed you. About Obefia, Yamishrao, Yamishrao. We are Andrena, Kaswa. Ajingo, you are too much. Thank you, Andrena, with that say. After Honorable George. Yeah, I'm a Samai. Hey, George, Maba. George, Maba. Osajigo more fire. At here for me, I'm going to say, I'm not a break. 053 555 6244. 053-555-6244. 053-555-6244. Ajingo Lotto Forecasters. Ajingo Lotto Forecasters. From the sea and the sea and the sea and the sea and the because Abano Elbo Elferida. I'm catch you praying. Abano Elbo Elferida. I'm catch you praying. And your 40 Ghana cedis. Nyame so bi bia so defide to ase. Nyame so bi bia ene hotofemetie 1.4. Medan ase bebre. Bye bye bye.

Manchacha, ten you be on the Casa Fidia, the Casa Fidia, so you may. And therefore, Mother Kai said, no, and then Mamma Ridge and I'm from Port to Chocobo. I was say, and then lucky to use of my tear for the little. Now, and again, some can say, a woman who said, and you wait and run near the Boncomo. Now, all pet, you be a child, no one ever cast a video, you say. Et mo dada nko fo jijim ko fo sentimu ni mo antimu ni se buwu asika mo mfanko anra ma me regiona from point de enwum wei etu etie fofo no ye ngwanwani anachi dia bodia wotwa deda na anachi so okopa ye aw owadru owai anya ma me ne papa wutemu ye mfantu ye hofo. 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Yeah, the bad mouth. 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

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Oh, the Oko court. A Friday na woko, a Thursday na woko, or China, Yanko Poy Adme, numer by this number from Yajisika, or because I'm so fully catching me. My number is 0543 907410. 0543 907410. And then I can say 100 cedis pay, and then come a jay, and then cost row. But Sebi, yeah, any probably be a honour, 100 Ghana cedis, no. But to be so on sending 30 cedis, non Simon, a banana, non fan quab, on team kucha, or the quack of tia, a quack of jay, a kucha. That is the reason why I'm saying, can I would be mammy, no massage, a quack of channel. For be so so kakra, never sending, namin fencha, a bar, my chena, my do dear man, I won't pay we, open a da. Abusia. 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O boy, send me some minimum. O boy, do you know? Busan's all sending, say, or kinds, and partners, the girls, sending an air noir. No, my 40s cannot command. Later, the Nipana on one Casano is sending the ID in answer them, say, or no one is sending says, can or boy, we not just say, acquire Bibi Bassa, no, send me Sapes, yes, you can, number the man, Miss Ceremon, been pe problem. It mean, Bodin, our radio, no, so what send ya, Mivina, Fremia. Nami, my car, I can't, no matter what time, I'm a diabano, every mound, no, Fremi, no, Jawaba, Timmy. Aban all the man tema and for the beku krumasa kuchucha de bibri and then lotunu a more digital a digital and to stake game na no a reflect on national lotteries. U stake game baby u chaw phones who chaw in you who try and an reflect it. If he says uko chaw kios m for nkwa, kios of one also say cha or saw machine or no sub say chawa bang, said a baby bow bin sika mao. It's one su chaw horn and still an air reflect it. Na games no a bibri. Game no the moment that a bibri it will never come. Whether it will go plus one, minus one, and aban ba okay beba. And until I am uses our strategy, we know. A damn infam many pebble biano, me now win. A darby many pebble biano win, Emma, because we are ya, no BSA, Piscan be account, no BSA. Many about Miss Watching a Nipper Macumacu 50. Cause Nipper 50, no, within 1 hour, 30 minutes, or whatever, meet him the banana will be a BI satisfied. It's Miss Row, who sicker. And could deep my barb of force as anachi, and be a new sickening, about a locking, a bebble. 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Mamo 0543 907410 0543 907410 0543 907410 0543 907410 0543 907410. 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

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74 10 0543 90 74 10 0543 90 74 10 0543 90 74 10 0543 90 74 10 0543 90 74 10 0543 90 74 10 0543 90 74 10 0543 90 74 10 0543 90 74 10 0543 90 74 10 0543 90 74 10 0543 90 74 10 0543 90 74 10 0543 90 74 10 0543 90 74 10 0543 90 74 10 0543 90 74 10 0543 90 74 10 0543 90 74 10 0543 90 74 10 0543 90 74 10 0543 90 74 10 0543 90 74 10 0543 90 74 10 0543 90 74 10 0543 90 74 10 0543 90 74 10 0543 90 74 10 0543 90 74 10 0543 90 74 10 0543 90 74 10 0543 90 74 10 0543 90 74
chemo. Ba be di chewa umfre. O problem nyina no no. Enya sa anka me chew banka yi kama kama kama. Me sfachina. Wa be send isiga on sense form da. Just so me hwe ochina pe. Na be hu the difference between me and ya hofro. 0543 90 74. Ten e bia na de wa da. E bia na bon komo da. Da. O de try ne pe ne shade. Me say ene try ne keke ne shade. 0543 90 74 10 0543 90 74 10 0543 90 74 10 0543 90 74 10 0543 90 74 10 0543 90 74 10 0543 90 74 10 0543 90 74 10 0543 90 74 10 0543 90 74 10 0543 90 74 10 0543 90 74 10 0543 90 74 10 0543 90 74 10 0543 90 74 10 0543 90 74 10 0543 90 74 10 0543 90 74 10 0543 90 74 10 0543 90 74 10 0543 90 74 10 0543 90 74 10 0543 90 74 10 0543 90 74 10 0543 90 74 10 0543 90 74 10 0543 90 74 10 0543 90 74 10 0543 90 74 10 0543 90 74 10 0543 90 74 10 0543 90 74 10 0543 90 74 10 0543 90 74 10 0543 90 74 10 0543 90 74 10 0543 90 74 10 0543 90 74 10 0543 90 74 10 0543 90 74 10 0543 90 74 10 0543 90 74 10 0543 90 74
0543 90 74 10 0543 90 74 10 0543 90 74 10 0543 90 74 10. Onyankopɔn yɛ adom a ɔkyena ampa yɛ a ɛbɛdwa sɛ mom sɛ deɛ mekasa no asia yɛ bɔkɔɔ no me sɛ ɛnɛ maberɛ 53 days ne menka m'anim so because of nipa haw ɛne amane a nkurɔfoɔ ɛnam mu kɛkɛnti nkurɔfoɔ haw 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10 0543 90 74 10 0543 90 74 10 0543 90 74 10 0543 90 74 10 0543 90 74 10 0543 90 74 10 0543 90 74 10 0543 90 74 10 0543 90 74 10 0543 90 74 10 0543 90 74 10 0543 90 74 10 0543 90 74 10 0543 90 74 10 0543 90 74 10 0543 90 74 10 0543 90 74 10 0543 90 74 10 0543 90 74 10 0543 90 74 10 0543 90 74 10 0543 90 74 10 0543 90 74 10 0543 90 74 10 0543 90 74 10 0543 90 74 10 0543 90 74 10 0543 90 74 10 0543 90 74 10 0543 90 74 10 0543 90 74 10 0543 90 74 10 0543 90 74 10 0543 90 74 10 0543 90 74 10 0543 90 74 10 0543 90 74 10 0543 90 74 10 0543 90 74 10 0543 90 74 10 0543 90 74 10 0543 90 74
sika mesrew entwe mane munwi na oba befre entwe emane munwi ansa na oba befre. Hello, hello, good evening. Mati, nyango pon ya adoma. Why? Mati, me hwe, me fen for. No problem. Why? Okay, you. Aya ya ne ntem se we ani parodo na ho kanu. Minsa enka ni parodo no enwi. Why? Mati. No problem. 0543907410. Hello. Yes, sir. Mati, you 0543 90 74 10. Hello. Yes, sir. Me patch on Mate. I am in terms of the debris. I send you a Why? 0543 90 74 10. Hello, Mr. George. Hello. Mati. Yo, 0543 90 74 10. Sylvester. Yes, sir. Midweek. Mati. Why? Okay. 0543 90 74 10. 0543. Yes, sir. Okay. Yes. Mati. Mary when man up. All right. You. 0543 90 74 10. Hello. Mati. A two numbers penny a cannot now. Why? Mati. No problem. Yes. I remember. Nyamenka, why? 0543 90 74 10. Hello. Patcha beba Louisa upon. Why? Louisa upon. Abeba Louisa upon. Louisa. Yes, please. Yeah.
Yeah, me ho kani dina e wo me sim no so. Why? 0543. Hello. Hello. Yes sir. Mati. 0543 90 7410. Hello. Yes sir. Mati. Make him why? You 0543 90 7410. Abusia, pedi na messere ubi biara a otime se bomoden na esende bomoden na sende ene na ewo mi mu pass mbese me chem banka but we no problem call me ofremia ibidi nkomo onyakopon ka obi aho onyakopon 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